0: President Trump has said he thinks it's time for Ukraine to get a new president, as he responded to Volodymyr Zelensky's criticism of the U.S. diesel deal with Russia. The Ukrainian president warned a new deal to release millions of tons of Russian diesel into the U.S. would provide Moscow with money to continue its war against its nation, calling it a gift to Russian President Vladimir Putin. Trump told reporters in Washington that Mr. Zelensky wants to make problems for the world by continuing to attack Russian refineries. The BBC's Dan Johnson is in Kyiv and has the response of people there.
1: There's alarm, there's fury, there's dismay at the way that Donald Trump tends to favour Vladimir Putin, who started this war, over President Zelensky, who they feel is just trying to defend his nation, and the sense that this is all about fuel prices, the war in Iran, and Donald Trump being able to present something positive to the American people ahead of the midterm elections. And there are angry voices in America echoing that too. There have been questions about Zelensky's decisions at times, but nothing unites Ukraine like this sort of slapdown from the US.
0: Yorkshire Wildlife Park will remain closed today after a man died in the tiger enclosure. Kat Sove has more.
2: South Yorkshire Police say they were called to the park near Doncaster after the tiger attacked the man shortly after 1:30 yesterday afternoon. He was pronounced dead at the scene, and officers say his family have been told. The force says the tiger was uninjured and remains in the enclosure and poses no wider risk to the public. They're urging people not to share footage online.
0: A former nuclear site in southern Scotland could become home to one of Europe's biggest AI data centres. The proposed £16.5 billion development would include eight huge buildings, potentially using as much electricity as a major city. Questions remained over who is backing it and the potential national security implications. Dr. Callum McIver from the University of Strathclyde says these centres are becoming more commonplace.
3: A site like a 1 gigawatt project potential at Chapel Cross would be among the biggest data center sort of projects in the world, but I think lots of similar scale projects are probably popping up all over the place, particularly in places like the States.
0: Arsenal only trail Premier League leaders Manchester City on goal difference after a 2-1 victory against Leeds. The early pace setters face Liverpool this afternoon. Tottenham are still without a top-flight win this season, grabbing a late equaliser to draw 1-1 at Manchester United. Chelsea are up to fifth, having hammered Bournemouth 5-1. They're level on points with unbeaten Brentford, who are held 2-2 away to Aston Villa, and 3 behind Brighton following their 2-0 success at Sunderland. Fulham beat Ipswich 2-1.

Autumn Session every Saturday night throughout October. We are in a closing party mood as we say au revoir, adios, goodbye, avis, and truce to Summer 26. We are non-stop and in the mix. It's all about that progressive vibe this hour.

0: Andy Burnham's reiterated his complete solidarity with Ukraine after Donald Trump said the country needs a new president. Yesterday, the US president called for Ukraine to elect a new leader amid a row over his deal to buy Russian diesel, which Kyiv says will help fund Moscow's war.
1: And I said to him, do what you want, don't hit refineries. Plenty of targets, don't hit refineries. And he went out and he hit. And he's not going to affect our farmers, and he's not going to affect our ranchers, and he's not going to affect the rest of the world. He better damn well stop.
0: Volodymyr Zelensky had criticized his U.S. counterpart for agreeing a deal with Moscow to buy Russian diesel, saying it will help fund the Kremlin's war. The prime minister's pledge to suffer tougher sanctions against Russia. Kira Rudik is a Ukrainian opposition MP.
2: Russia right now does not have enough of the resources for fulfilling the internal demand inside Russia. And of course, it wouldn't have any influence on the price in the United States simply because we are talking about extremely small amounts.
0: At least 12 people have been killed in a drone attack by Yemen's Houthis on Saudi Arabia's international airport in Riyadh. More than 300 have been wounded. It comes a day after a similar strike on the King Khalid International Airport in the Saudi capital. There are reports that another major airport in the country has been targeted overnight. Here's the BBC's Jonathan Frewen.
3: Operations have been halted at the main international airport in the Saudi capital, Riyadh, and a number of international airlines have cancelled flights to and from the city. A witness who said they had been in the domestic terminal told the French news agency that they had seen an airport gate hit. Later on Saturday, a spokesman for the Saudi-led coalition fighting the Houthis in Yemen said there was a subsequent incident at Dammam's international airport. Following the attack on Riyadh, President Trump said he was assessing whether the US should join Saudi strikes against the Iran-backed Houthis.
0: One man's died and two others have been taken to hospital after a four-vehicle crash in the Highlands. The collision happened on the A9 south of Cromartie Bridge just after 8 o'clock on Friday morning. Officers are urging anyone with information or dash cam footage to come forward. Arsenal only trail Premier League leaders Manchester City on goal difference after a 2-1 victory against Leeds. Tottenham are still without a top-flight win this season, grabbing a late equaliser to draw 1-1 at Manchester United. Chelsea are up to fifth, having hammered Bournemouth 5-1. They're level with points with unbeaten Brentford, who were held 2-2 away to Aston Villa, and 3 behind Brighton following their 2-0 success at Sunderland. Fulham remain winless thanks to a 2-1 defeat at Ipswich. In today's other action, Nottingham Forest boss Oliver Glasner takes his new team to Crystal Palace.
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So if you are looking out for any of our Club Culture Autumn Sessions track lists, follow us on our WhatsApp channels.

0: 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We are closing down summer 2026. 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
1: Around the

0: President Trump has said he thinks it's time for Ukraine to get a new president, as he responded to Volodymyr Zelensky's criticism of the U.S. diesel deal with Russia. The Ukrainian president warned a new deal to release millions of tons of Russian diesel into the U.S. would provide Moscow with money to continue its war against his nation, calling it a gift to Russian President Vladimir Putin. Trump said Mr. Zelensky wants to make problems for the world by continuing to authorize attacks on Russian refineries. Here's the BBC's Dan Johnson.
1: There's alarm, there's fury, there's dismay at the way that Donald Trump tends to favor Vladimir Putin, who started this war, over President Zelensky, who they feel is just trying to defend his nation, and the sense that this is all about fuel prices, the war in Iran, and Donald Trump being able to present something positive to the American people ahead of the midterm elections. And there are angry voices in America echoing that too. There have been questions about Zelensky's decisions at times, but nothing unites Ukrainians like this sort of slapdown from the US.
0: An attack on Saudi Arabia's international airport in Riyadh has killed at least 12 people and injured more than 300. Iran-backed Houthis in Yemen have claimed responsibility. An American national is among the dead. Donald Trump was asked by reporters if the US would join Saudi's strikes on the Houthis.
2: We may. We're going to look at it.
3: How soon?
2: We just found out about the recent attack, so we'll make a decision. We move very quickly.
0: Yorkshire Wildlife Park will remain closed today after a man died in the tiger enclosure. Card Serve has more.
4: South Yorkshire police say they were called to the park near Doncaster after the tiger attacked the man shortly after 1:30 yesterday afternoon. He was pronounced dead at the scene, and officers say his family have been told. The force says the tiger was uninjured and remains in the enclosure and poses no wider risk to the public. They're urging people not to share footage online.
0: It's estimated a £16.5 billion mega AI data centre at Chapel Cross in Dumfries and Galloway could consume as much power as a major city. Developers say the 8 massive buildings will be a vital tech hub, but rural communities warn of heavy resource strain. Locals argue the industrial footprint is simply too big for the border's countryside. Adrian McNairn is a local farmer.
5: I accept that they need to go somewhere, but do they need to be of the scale that they're proposing at the moment? We're caught at the bottom end. We're getting treated like pawns in the game.
0: In the Premier League, Arsenal only trail leaders Manchester City on goal difference after a 2-1 victory against Leeds. Tottenham grabbed a late equaliser to draw 1-1 at Manchester United. And Chelsea are up to fifth after hammering Bournemouth 5-1. That's the latest. I'm Vigianis.
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Love that, real noughties anthem, isn't it, from the Busted Boys and Crash the Wedding. It is BFBS, the Forces Station, here for your Sunday Ops Breakfast. My name's Tim Humphries. Thank you so much for joining me. You've certainly not crashed the party. You are well and truly invited. And that is also very much the spirit of our recent BFBS Big Salute Day. Oh, my goodness. So good with our Ops Summit challenges. We'll get a reminder on the total raised help small military charities. That's on the way, plus more music from James Arthur and this lady, Stella Lefty, and Boston at BFBS.

0: Finding fame on a Saturday night on those TV talent shows back in the day. James Arthur and Impossible playing at BFBS, the Forces Station. Home of our big salute, our umbrella charity that gives to smaller charities working in military communities. And oh my goodness, you came together as such a strong community for our big salute Ops Summit. 100,000 steps have been climbed in the Falklands alone. 12,200 steps climbed outside our Cyprus studios. 20 dinosaur costumes hiked the Yorkshire Three Peaks in the UK. And the Rock of Gibraltar, well, it was summited not once, but four times. And many, many other Ops Summit challenges. All to raise funds for our BFBS Big Salute. And to recap, this was the moment our Sam Bailey of our radio team came and announced the final fundraising total.
1: So, Sam, I think we've got to that point now then. I think we've been holding out long enough. Do you think we should reveal the total amount raised for the Big Salute this year?
2: The total raised for the Big Salute so far this year is £22,744.
1: Oh my God.
3: That is incredible.
0: George Ryland and George Wedlake. 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It's BFBS.

0: Gorgeous track and perfect for the weekend then, chilling you out. 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

Ollie Alexander, the star who says he only really got into pop music after being a big fan of the Spice Girls growing up, and he just wanted to kind of rub shoulders with the kind of glitz and glamour of the music industry as a result. Years and Years and King here at BFBS at the Forces Station. Don't know about you, but at the weekend, the family WhatsApp group really pops off. And at the moment, it's all about the big Christmas conversation. Who, where, when, for how many days? You know what it's like when you fly in from around the world and you're trying to sort your logistics. Yeah, you know the phrase, like a military operation, right? And I tell you what, in Gibraltar, thoughts and also bargain hunting turning towards Christmas. Next month, you've got the Christmas Festival of Lights, Friday, 20th of November. Get ready to celebrate the start of the festive season. It really is a spectacular evening of Christmas cheer, entertainment, some real unforgettable moments for the family if you posted on The Rock. And more details to be announced. You can follow along with everything across The Rock with our Ginny and Greg from BFBS Gibraltar back tomorrow with you. For now, with me, Tim Humphries. Good to be with you. Playing you latest Olivia Rodrigo. Love this. Drop Dead on BFBS, the Forces Station, on Sunday's Ops Breakfast Show.

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1: Love that. Latest Olivia Rodrigo and Drop Dead here at BFBS, the Forces station. 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Stuff like this from the back end of the 1990s. Armin van Helden, You Don't Know Me, a BFBS.

0: Nice and chilled and relaxed. Somber and My Body Isn't Ready. Just perfect for the weekend, that one, isn't it? If you're kicking back and relaxing, reflecting on the week, it's been another busy one in news, which is why you've got the brilliant podcast Sit Rep to catch up on and really kind of just unpack, like, what's happening in the world. As the Conservatives propose a so-called Britannia Shield, the team have been looking at the practicalities of defending the UK and its territories from attack from air or space. Well, Director of Military Sciences at RUSI, the Royal United Services Institute, Matthew Saville, was on the podcast, and he says there are clear gaps in what we can do.
1: I will be blunter on the ballistic missile threat. If it came from outside the kind of the European continent, then it would have to get through NATO ballistic missile defense. We have a ballistic missile early warning radar. We're part of a broader network. So it would probably be dealt with by what's called Aegis Ashore and a couple of other sites in Europe. But if it were launched from Russia, we fundamentally don't have ballistic missile interceptors. There's a lot of talk about the Type 45s, which is the air defense destroyer. And one of them, HMS Diamond, I think, shot down an anti-ship ballistic missile in the Gulf a couple of years ago. But like, that's a bit of an outlier. They haven't actually had the full ballistic missile upgrades to their Sea Viper system yet.
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0: tonight. Big feel good favourite, that, isn't it? Train and Hey Soul Sister playing here at BFBS, the Forces Station. Now, we're right in the middle of October, otherwise known as Stoptober. And if you're looking to stub out that habit of smoking or vaping, some help is on the way. We've got just an incredible, life-changing story to reflect on. That's on the way after David Guetta and Sia with Beautiful People.
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0: David Guetta teaming up with Sia there for Beautiful People at BFBS at the Forces Station. And I'll play you classic Jamiroquai next. Now, as I was saying, we're right in the middle of October, otherwise known as Stoptober, if you're a smoker. Here's a question. How much would your life change if you managed to quit? In Stoptober, it's all about encouraging smokers, vapors, to stub out the habit this month. Well, Janice Nettleton is a Royal Navy dental nurse who started smoking as a teenager, but after her husband had a stroke, everything changed. She's been sharing her story with our Greg Burnett.
1: I honestly believed that smoking helped me in stressful situations. So if I felt like I was pent up, or if I was struggling with something at work, then I would step outside to have a cigarette to help me calm down. And actually, what was happening with that was that my blood pressure through smoking was getting higher. And that was leading to my inability to process stress. But since I've stopped smoking, my blood pressure has come down, and ultimately so has my stress levels.
2: That's interesting. And often I've heard people say it's like the habit that you're addicted to and having something in your hand and doing it. So how did you manage to stop that and kick that habit?
1: So in the end of June last year, my husband had a stroke, and he was blue lighted to hospital, and it was absolutely terrifying. And luckily, you know, he got the treatment that he needed, and he's made like a really positive recovery. What his consultant said, that the one thing that he could do to help himself was to stop smoking. And as his wife, I wanted to go through that process with him. So we both went on the journey of taking Champix. So Champix is a drug that can be prescribed to people that are eligible and suitable. Although not originally for stopping smoking, what the drug does is that it switches off the nicotine receptors in the brain. And what it also does is it switches off the pleasure and that reward feeling from nicotine. And a year on, we're a year nicotine free.
2: How has it affected your life since quitting?
1: Well, we're definitely much healthier. We smell better. I taste my food better. But people like to kind of talk about it in financial aspects. Now, I can't tell you what money we're no longer spending on cigarettes, because what we have done is we have reinvested that into a project, and we've done a self-build camper van. So we bought a panel van, and what we're doing is we're investing our time and our energy into this wonderful product, or project, where we can get out and enjoy our lifestyle very differently now on a weekend. We're off in campsites, in the woods, by beaches. Although we camped before, we could never have afforded to have invested in this build. So it's been great to see that grow.
2: Building a camper van with your other half sounds like it might lead to a few stressful situations.
1: Well, it's more him. Yeah, he's the one with the talent. I bring tea.
2: I was going to say, how are you? Have you noticed those stressful situations since quitting, how it's changed how you cope with them?
1: I think because we're not reacting the same to stress, like we feel healthier. So we're managing stress better because we've got healthier habits and a healthier mind. And that all comes hand in hand with the stop in smoking.
2: And what would you say to people who are trying to quit smoking?
1: So when I started smoking, I honestly thought that I could stop at any time, until it came to a point a number of years ago when I tried to stop for myself. And I just didn't have the willpower, and then quickly realised that it had a hold on me rather than the other way around. It took Dean to have a stroke for us to make that life change. And I could just say, please just stop smoking before it takes something so critical, because not everyone might have the same chance of survival as what he had.
0: That was Janice Nettleton, a Royal Navy dental nurse, sharing that just life-changing story. And you can find out more on Stoptober by searching for this online and on social media. Back to the music now. Yeah, Jamiroquai, classic, all right, on Sunday Ops Breakfast at BFB.

Club classic, isn't it? Jamiroquai and All Right. It is BFBS, the Forces Station. You're right. You're doing well then for Sunday. You're along with me, Tim Humphreys. Now, Ella Langley is a huge star and she's guesting on our country music spotlight track. I'll play that one, Snakeskin Boots, on the way to Stuff for 5 UK time. And we've got the very latest news and sport next after this from the Vamps and Can We Dance?

0: Andy Burnham's reiterated his complete solidarity with Ukraine after Donald Trump said the country needs a new president. Yesterday, the US president called for Ukraine to elect a new leader amid a row over his deal to buy Russian diesel, which Kyiv says will help fund Moscow's war.
1: And I said to him, do what you want, don't hit refineries. Plenty of targets, don't hit refineries. And he went out and he hit. And he's not going to affect our farmers, and he's not going to affect our ranchers, and he's not going to affect the rest of the world. He'd better damn well stop.
0: Volodymyr Zelensky has criticized his U.S. counterpart for agreeing a deal with Moscow to buy Russian diesel, saying it will help fund the Kremlin's war. The prime minister's pledged tougher action against Russia. Kira Rudik is a Ukrainian opposition MP.
2: Russia right now does not have enough of the resources for fulfilling the internal demand inside Russia. And of course, it wouldn't have any influence on the price in the United States, simply because we are talking about extremely small amount.
0: At least 12 people have been killed in a drone attack by Yemen's Houthis on Saudi Arabia's international airport in Riyadh. More than 300 have been wounded. It comes a day after a similar strike on the King Khalid International Airport in the Saudi capital. There are reports that another major airport in the country has been targeted overnight. Here's the BBC's Jonathan Frewen.
3: Operations have been halted at the main international airport in the Saudi capital, Riyadh, and a number of international airlines have cancelled flights to and from the city. A witness who said they had been in the domestic terminal told the French news agency that they had seen an airport gate hit. Later on Saturday, a spokesman for the Saudi-led coalition fighting the Houthis in Yemen said there was a subsequent incident at Dammam's international airport. Following the attack on Riyadh, President Trump said he was assessing whether the US should join Saudi strikes against the Iran-backed Houthis.
0: A man's died and two others have been taken to hospital after a four-vehicle crash in the Highlands. The collision happened on the A9 south of Cromarty Bridge just after 8 o'clock on Friday morning. Officers are urging anyone with information or dashcam footage to come forward. Arsenal only trail Premier League leaders Manchester City on goal difference after a 2-1 victory against Leeds. The early pace setters face Liverpool this afternoon. Tottenham are still without a top-flight win this season, grabbing a late equaliser to draw 1-1 at Manchester United. Chelsea are up to fifth, having hammered Bournemouth 5-1. They're level on points with unbeaten Brentford, who were held 2-2 away to Aston Villa. Fulham remained winless thanks to a 2-1 defeat at Ipswich. And in today's other action, Nottingham Forest boss Oliver Glasner takes his new team to former club Crystal Palace, while Hull host Everton. That's the latest. I'm Vijay Alice.

breaking through on the TV talent show circuit back in the day, and those ladies going on to be Brit winners and rightly deserved. Little Mix and Black Magic. It is BFBS, the Forces Station. Hiya, hope you're doing all right. My name's Tim Humphreys. Thank you. Good to be joining you this Sunday, 11th of October, on Sunday Ops Breakfast. Wherever you're serving, be it a posting, a detachment, a deployment, or on shift, great to have you along and listening. Great to come together on Thursday for our BFBS Big Salute On Air Day, all together as one big family. 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More on that on the way. 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

0: Starting life as an instrumental in the clubs and going on there to be voiced. And oh my goodness, what a hit from back in the day. Frankma and Toka's Miracle. We'll take a look at some events going on in local communities around the Forces world on the way. Plus, one of my favourites, Fontaines DC and the brilliant Marianne to play on the way next.
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Really like that. Fontaines DC and Marianne. Just so catchy, isn't it? Hope you're doing all right then. My name's Tim Humphreys with you along at BFBS at the Forces Station, keeping you connected and entertained around the Forces world. If you're on operational duty, because it's Sunday Ops Breakfast, this show, I'm thinking about you if you're on Opka Bridge 18 in cold Estonia. I tell you what, though, some great chance to get involved with some fizz. Opka Bridge 18 Brazilian Jiu-Jitsu Club. They meet 6 days a week, Monday to Saturday from 7:30 in the evening till 9 your time. So it's everybody. Everybody's welcome. You don't necessarily need to be an expert at Jiu-Jitsu. I know I certainly am not. I mean, have you seen me? That's down at the sports gym. And then what about this then? Not just your physical, but your mental well-being. Claws and Paws is a mini mental health and well-being session. It runs end of the week, every Friday from 1:30 your time, down at the Padres office. We got the latest news and sport headlines on the way with our team. After these, The Wanted and Glad You Came at BFBS.

0: A drone attack on Saudi Arabia's international airport in Riyadh has killed at least 12 people and injured more than 300 others. Iran-backed Houthis in Yemen have claimed responsibility. The Prime Minister's promised Volodymyr Zelensky he'll increase sanctions on Russia after the US agreed to buy diesel from Moscow. And the Foreign Secretary Ed Miliband says he's deeply saddened by the death of a man at Yorkshire Wildlife Park in his constituency. The man was attacked by a tiger after getting into the big cat's enclosure yesterday afternoon. In sport, Arsenal boss Mikel Arteta says Bruno Guimaraes showed the level all his players need to be at as they got past Leeds 2-1. The Brazil international came off the bench to score the winner on his home debut to leave the champions off the top of the Premier League on goal difference.
1: We know that it's going to be every single week the same because every game that I have watched in those 3 weeks, which has been a lot to understand what is happening in the league again, is not going to be any different to that.
0: North London rivals Tottenham remain without a win following a 1-1 draw at Manchester United. Chelsea eased past Bournemouth 5-1 for their first victory in four league games. Rangers have a one-point lead at the top of the Scottish Premiership thanks to a 3-1 win over Kilmarnock. Celtic can return to the summit if they avoid defeat at Motherwell at lunchtime. Swansea had to come from behind to get a 2-1 win over Norwich and remain top of the Championship. Middlesbrough are their nearest challengers, 2 points back after beating Wolves 1-0. And Max Verstappen aims for a second successive Formula One victory in a week when he goes from pole position at this afternoon's Singapore Grand Prix. And that's the latest. I'm Tanya Snuggs.

and 54 Ultra would talk to you. It's BFBS. It's the Forces Station with you. And if you're working, what about this for a bit of a motivator? Or back in your weekend working fizz, right?

0: Haven't heard that in a while. Normani and Motivation. It is BFBS, the Forces Station, with the music keeping you motivated if you're working away. Well, it is Sunday Ops Breakfast for your 11th of October. You're with me, Tim Humphreys. And we're going to shine that big old spotlight on country music next. With a new track from Miranda Lambert and one of the big stars of the genre, Ella Langley. That's on the way after Billy Gillis.
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0: Billy Gillies and Hannah Berlin, and that is Loving You. It is BFBS at the Forces Station. And time now for our country music spotlight. And this artist has been working for more than two decades. In that time, clocked up not just one, but three-time Grammy winner. And they have got their brand new album, Crisco, out real soon. It's Miranda Lambert, teaming up with another big star of country music, Ella Langley. This is Snakeskin Boots. And it's our country spotlight on Ops Breakfast here at BFBS, the Forces Station. Enjoy.
1: What's

Miranda Lambert teaming up with Ella Langley, and that is Snakeskin Boots. It is brand new. It is our country music spotlight. And that single comes from the forthcoming album, Crusco. And there's going to be more country music spotlights on Drive Time next week, when my friend and colleague George Ryland will be taking our show on the road and overseas, broadcasting to you around the world from the Falkland Islands. That is next week. Looking forward to it. 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

Poppy Bascom, Josh Baker, and that is My Place. It is BFBS, the Forces Station. Taking a look at what's going on around the world in Cyprus. Hope you had a good one recently down at the end of summer party in Aki RF Akrotiri Sports Pitches last week. Looking ahead then, and it's the Supporting the Unsung Hero Business Startup course in Episcopi next week from the 13th. 14th and 15th from 8 in the morning through to 1 in the afternoon if you want to head along there. We'll get you the latest news on the way at 6 UK time. And this

0: An attack on Saudi Arabia's international airport in Riyadh has killed at least 12 people and injured more than 300 others. Iran-backed Houthis in Yemen have claimed responsibility. An American national is among the dead. Donald Trump was asked by reporters if the US would join Saudi strikes on the rebels.
1: We may. We're going to look at it.
2: How soon?
1: We just found out about the recent attack. So we'll make a decision. We move very quickly.
0: Meanwhile, Donald Trump's called for Ukraine to elect a new leader after a row about a US deal to buy diesel from Russia. The Prime Minister, Andy Burnham, has reiterated his complete solidarity with Kyiv and pledged tougher sanctions against Moscow. Volodymyr Zelensky's criticised his US counterpart for agreeing a deal to buy Russian diesel, saying it will help fund the Kremlin's war. Kira Rudik is a Ukrainian opposition MP.
3: Russia right now does not have enough of the resources for fulfilling the internal demand inside Russia. And of course, it wouldn't have any influence on the price in the United States simply because we are talking about extremely small amounts.
0: An investigation has begun after a man was killed by a tiger at Yorkshire Wildlife Park. He was attacked when he entered the animal's enclosure. He hasn't been identified. Here's the BBC's Nick Johnson.
4: South Yorkshire police say they were called to an incident at the attraction near Doncaster at about 1:35 yesterday afternoon. The force said the tiger attacked the man, who died at the scene. A park spokesperson said they were deeply saddened and their thoughts were with the family and loved ones of the man who died. Witnesses reported hearing gunshots, but police said the tiger was uninjured, remained in the enclosure following the incident, and there had been no wider risk to the public. Yorkshire Wildlife Park said its entire site would remain closed today.
0: Krista Pike's lawyers say she's continuing her recovery back in prison after attempts to execute her failed in Tennessee last week. The 50-year-old was given two doses of lethal injection drugs in what's been described as an unprecedented incident. Her legal team say they'll continue to monitor her recovery. Last week, Randy Spivey, Krista Pike's attorney, told reporters that she was a survivor.
5: She survived child sexual abuse, she survived rapes of multiple men, she survived a suicide attempt when she was 12, and she survived the state's attempt to execute her. She deserves answers about what was done to her.
0: And in sport, Max Verstappen aims for a second successive Formula One victory in a week when he goes from pole position at this afternoon's Singapore Grand Prix. The Red Bull driver, who also won the sprint, will share the front row with Charles Leclerc. Lewis Hamilton will be third on the grid, just in front of championship leader Kimi Antonelli. And that's the latest. I'm Tanya Snuggs.

Such a cool tune that, isn't it? Good to hear again. Avicii, Etta James and Levels here at BFBS, the Forces Station. We are home to the big salute. Thank you so much for coming together all around the year for this one. And especially a couple of days ago for our on-air day where, you raised £22,744 with so many different Op Summit challenges. Our presenters involved in that, and even one or two, or more than one or two, dinosaurs, 20 dinosaurs costumes and their human owners hiking across the Yorkshire Three Peaks. We're going to be looking back on the Dino Dash with our Richard Hatch on the way. And there's some great music as well to play you. Classic Black Eyed Peas after this artist, Dasher and Austin. On Sunday Ops Breakfast, this Sunday, 11th of October, with me, Tim, here at BFBS, the Forces Station.

done some great songs in their time, haven't they? Black Eyed Peas and Meet Me Halfway. It is BFBS at the Forces Station. So we were talking about wrapping up our BFBS Big Salute Challenge. 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Back to the music then with me, Tim, and it's this lady, Audrey Hobart. This is the track Sue Me. It's BFBS. It's the Forces Station on Sunday Ops Breakfast. Good to be along with you.

0: Famous track, and so good to hear again. Fun-loving criminals and Scooby Snacks. On the way, we've got the latest news and sport headlines for 6:30 UK time. And more music from Camila Cabello and Liam Gallagher.
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Real Latino vibe, isn't it? Camila Cabello and Liar at BFBS, the Forces Station, where we were coming together for the BFBS Big Salute on Ops Summit. And one person who very much conquered his own Op Summit, our Richard Hatch, together with, well, quite a few dinosaurs, 20 of them, crossing the Three Peaks Challenge earlier this week and fundraising for our Big Salute. Going to be looking back on the Dino Dash on the way after the latest news and sport headlines. And this man, one half of the brothers Gallagher, Liam Gallagher, Better Days at the end.

0: 12 people have been killed and more than 300 injured in an attack on Saudi Arabia's Riyadh airport. Iran-backed Houthi rebels in neighbouring Yemen say they were behind the missile strike. Donald Trump has urged Ukrainians to elect a new leader after Volodymyr Zelensky described the US president as weak over a deal with Moscow. America's agreed to import millions of barrels of Russian diesel. And a zoo will remain closed today after the death of a man in a tiger enclosure. Police have urged people not to share footage of the incident at Yorkshire Wildlife Park near Doncaster yesterday. In sport, champions Arsenal came from a goal down to win 2-1 against Leeds and move level on points with leaders Manchester City. Chelsea have a first victory in four Premier League games after hammering Bournemouth 5-1. Tottenham boss Roberto De Zerbi says they played as a team for the first time this season in their 1-1 draw at Manchester United. They grabbed an equaliser in stoppage time following Rodrigo Benteke's red card. De Zerbi says they need to build on their unified approach.
1: To work together, to stay together, to go for dinner together, to know better each other, because to be a team you have to know the teammate and to stay together.
0: Rangers have a 1-point lead at the top of the Scottish Premiership thanks to a 3-1 win over Kilmarnock. Swansea had to come from behind to get a 2-1 win over Norwich and remain top of the Championship. Middlesbrough are their nearest challengers, 2 points back after beating Wolves 1-0. Rugby Union Prem champions Northampton responded to their opening defeat of the season by getting past Bath 71-48. And Max Verstappen aims for a second successive F1 victory in a week when he goes from pole position at this afternoon's Singapore Grand Prix.

Artful Dodger, Romina Johnson together on Moving Too Fast. It's BFBS, it's the Forces Station. My name's Tim. Thank you so much then for coming together, not just today and connecting around the world, but on our big BFBS Big Salute On Air Day, raising over £22,000 for small, deserving military charities. And one of the things that was the focus this year was Ops Summit. So many of you getting involved in your own physical challenges on stairs, on mountains, on hillsides, and even in dinosaur costumes across the Three Peaks. Yeah, we're going to be looking back on the Dino Dash on the way after Sia. And this is Adele now and Nicole Kidman, the track. It's BFBS. It's the Forces Station. Real old school vibe to this.

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0: See you and move your body. It is BFBS, the Forces Station. My name's Tim Humphreys. As I was saying a little bit earlier, thank you so much for coming together on Thursday for our on-air day for the BFBS Big Salute, raising funds for small military charities. One of the ways that you were doing this was through our Op Summit. Our presenters taking on the challenge as well. In the lead up to the big day, our presenters doing their own challenges, raising funds for the charities. One of those was our Richard Hatch from BFBS HQ in the UK. Now, he took on the Dino Dash, an endurance challenge to walk the Yorkshire Three Peaks in the Yorkshire Dales National Park, all in a day, all with a group of BFBS listeners, all dressed in dinosaur costumes. Well, let's see how they got on.
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2: We are here. We are all here. You need to see what I can see. Behind me, I've got 25 dinosaurs. We look absolutely insane. It looks like, I'm not being funny, it looks like a snag do that's gone wrong. It's taken a nasty turn. But yeah, so we're here. Look, I'll do a little scene set for you. It's the BFBS Dino Dash with Team True Spirit. So picture the scene. It's dark. There's 24 people behind me wearing dinosaur outfits. Just going to go over and have a little chat with Mark, who's done his kind of morning brief. So this is Mark Airy from True Spirit. Good morning.
3: Good morning.
2: So, have you got a map?
3: Of course I've got a map.
2: Tell us about the route today.
3: So we're going to be going past that wonderful viaduct that you can just see through the mist. Up and over Wernside, down Wernside, up Ingleborough, down Ingleborough, and then up Penigent and down Penigent. What else do you want to know?
4: It's quite funny, actually. When we were up at Ingleborough, I forgot to tell you this earlier, we passed a load of army guys, and the army guys were just like, you know, just, they were all sort of absolutely drenched, you know. There was a little whiff of, you know, Lynx Africa as they passed us, but we've seen loads of military guys.
5: Oh, wow.
4: You know, just doing the Three Peaks, which has been lovely. But yeah, we're having a really nice time. Everyone's fine, but everyone is drenched.
6: Richard Hatch is doing the Dino Dash for the BFBS Big Salute, and it's really hard work, isn't it? How's it going?
4: It is a nightmare. It's a nightmare. It is. Honestly, everyone has fallen over. It's rained the entire time. It is very, very exhausting. It's a nightmare. A nightmare encapsulates it perfectly, George. We've literally just stopped. Nessa was so tired. She's been carrying an enormous backpack. She's just eating a flapjack. She's doing okay. Look, we're all doing all right, but we are tired.
7: Hi, it's Cammy, Chris Gamara here. Can I say good luck to Richard Hatch and the team doing the Dino Dash Yorkshire Three Peaks Challenge, supporting the armed forces. You will smash it, Richard. Good luck to all the guys.
4: So we've done it. We've just done it. We've just got to the top of Penigent. We are now, I think we've got about 2 hours left to get back to where we started, the Ribblehead Viaduct. We're all we are absolutely done. We wanted to put the dinosaur outfits on, but I didn't have the heart to tell everyone to dinosaur up again. We've done it. Very proud of everyone. It's been an absolute adventure, but oh my goodness, everyone has been absolutely fantastic. It's been a fantastic team effort, and thank you so much to Mark Airy and the Team True Spirit guys, because they've just been absolutely awesome. But also, thank you if you donated.
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just about it from me then, rounding off with that Chapel Roan and Hot To Go. Yeah, I've got to go, almost out of here. It's BFBS, it's the Forces Station with our Richard Wyeth, live from Aldershot around the Forces world on the way next. Talking of our BFBS big salute, no doubt looking back on the day there in Hampshire with our Natasha and Richard. Yeah, Richard on the way after this classic. Fatboy Slim and Praise You on Sunday Ops Breakfast at BFBS, the Forces Station.

0: 12 people have been killed and more than 300 hurt in an attack on Saudi Arabia's Riyadh airport. Iran-backed Houthis, rebels in neighbouring Yemen, say they were behind the missile strike. Here's the BBC's Jonathan Frewin.
1: A witness who said they had been in the domestic terminal told the French news agency that they had seen an airport gate hit. Later on Saturday, a spokesman for the Saudi-led coalition fighting the Houthis in Yemen said there was a subsequent incident at Dammam's international airport. Following the attack on Riyadh, President Trump said he was assessing whether the US should join Saudi strikes against the Iran-backed Houthis.
0: Donald Trump says it's time for Ukraine to get a new president in response to criticism about his diesel deal with Russia. Volodymyr Zelensky warned the agreement to release millions of tons to the global market would provide Moscow with money to continue the war. The US leaders warned him to stop hitting Russian oil refineries. These Ukrainians say Mr. Trump doesn't care about them.
2: This plays into Putin's hands, but we're also carrying out drone strikes, and I don't think Putin, having promised Trump huge quantities of fuel, will be able to deliver on that.
3: Trump has once again shown his true face. All he's interested in is oil or the fuel prices.
0: Meanwhile, the US military says its forces have struck a commercial cargo vessel in the Gulf of Oman after the crew ignored repeated warnings. It said the vessel was attempting to transit regional waters after sailing from an Iranian port. Yorkshire Wildlife Park will remain closed today after a man died in the tiger enclosure. Kat Suave has more.
4: South Yorkshire police say they were called to the park near Doncaster after the tiger attacked the man shortly after 1:30 yesterday afternoon. He was pronounced dead at the scene and officers say his family have been told. The force says the tiger was uninjured and remains in the enclosure and poses no wider risk to the public. They're urging people not to share footage online.
0: 2 days after a drought was declared in parts of northern England, the government has launched a new flood task force. It will bring together agencies this week to discuss preparations for potential flooding, with forecasters warning of a heightened potential for a wet and stormy autumn. In the Premier League, Manchester United were booed at the end of their 1-1 draw with 10-man Tottenham after conceding in stoppage time. Rangers are top of the Scottish Premiership after beating Kilmarnock 3-1. And that's the latest. I'm Tanya Snuggs.

Good morning. How you doing? It's BFPS, the Forces Station, right around the Forces world. Hope I find you in good form on Sunday breakfast. It's me, Rich Wyeth, here with you from our studios at the home of the British Army Order Shots. Well, it's a rather chilly start today, actually. Yeah, it is. Just a little bit, but we're all right, though. Hopefully you are okay as well, and you're doing all right and feeling good. Looking forward to a top day around Cyprus, Germany, Gibraltar, around the Ascension Islands, Falkland Islands, Canada, around the UK, around Brunei and Diego Garcia, Estonia. You're ready to face Sunday, are you? Well, that's good. This is the gorgeous sound of Teddy Swims.

That's the gorgeous new sound from Teddy Swims, Perfect Man. That's lovely, isn't it? Lovely. Ease you into a Sunday morning. If it is morning for you, it could be afternoon, so you're just chilling out in Brunei, or maybe you're just trying to get to sleep in Canada. How are you doing? Hope you're all right. Wherever you are in the forces world, your weekend's going well. Yesterday, myself and the family, we headed out to a Halloween festival near Gatwick, which is basically pumpkins. All sorts of pumpkins. I never knew there was a banana pumpkin, never knew there was a snowball pumpkin, never knew there were little pumpkins with big like lumps on it on the outside. Very many different varieties, which you could buy, but also they had pumpkins on display in various designs, hot air balloon, a giant guitar. It was just fabulous. Really was. Getting you into Halloween spirit. It certainly did. We went in the daytime, not at nighttime, because I think nighttime they have a scary thing going on, like ghosts and headless people and that. But are you getting the Halloween spirit yet, are you? Yes. Still a little bit early, isn't it? A couple of weeks ago for Halloween. This year is just whizzing on far too much. But I did get confused when I was walking around the Pumpkin Halloween Festival because they had Christmas trees there and pumpkins at the same time. Getting very confused. What season are we in? I don't know anymore. If you want to get involved with the show, want to shout out this morning, we'd love to hear from you. Drop me an email to messages@bfbs.com. messages@bfbs.com. And enjoy Garbage, Stupid Girl.

on BFPS, the Forces Station. Hello to you. Gibraltar, want to let you know, because I just mentioned I didn't know whether it's Halloween, Christmas, at the Halloween festival I was at. Gibraltar, want to let you know, Christmas festival lights happening on Friday, 20th of November, to get you into the festive season. So make a note of that date. They'll bring you more details, our BFPS Gibraltar team on the rock, in the very near future. It's all getting very confusing. Easter eggs will soon be out, won't they? Here's a new sound of Blossoms featuring Declan McKenna, an additional driver.

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Justin Timberlake, Rock Your Body. Quick shout out to Frimley and Camberley Cadet Corps. They have their annual prize giving ceremony in the presence of W1 Johnson Bahari VC during Cadet Week this past week. So big congratulations to all the cadets, not just those that got an award. It's BFBS, the Forces Station, right around the Forces world. Hello to you. On the way, Tanya Snuggs with news and sport headlines for the 11th of October. After Harry Styles' late night talking, it's Richard with you. Good to have you company.

0: Houthi rebels in Yemen have claimed responsibility for an attack on Saudi Arabia's Riyadh airport, which has left 12 people dead. Donald Trump says the US will look at joining retaliatory strikes against the Iran-backed group. Meanwhile, the US president's reacted angrily to Volodymyr Zelensky's comments about his diesel deal with Russia, saying Ukraine should get a new leader. Downing Street has insisted the UK stands in solidarity with Kyiv. And Yorkshire Wildlife Park will remain closed today after a man died in a tiger attack. Emergency services were called to the park near Doncaster yesterday afternoon when the man entered the enclosure. In sport, boos rang around Old Trafford after Manchester United let a 1-0 lead slip to draw with 10-man Tottenham in the Premier League. It's their worst start to a league season since 1986. Head coach Michael Carrick says it was a massively disappointing result, but admits being taken aback by the jeers.
1: Obviously, it hurts, you know. It hurts a lot. It's not nice to go through. Sometimes you have to go through it. That's how it is. I care as much as anybody about this place. It's coming from a good place, really, and I understand it. But yeah, of course, it's not nice to have to go through that.
0: Arsenal trail Premier League leaders Manchester City on goal difference after coming back to beat Leeds 2-1. Chelsea, who hammered Bournemouth 5-1, are now fifth. Rangers have a one-point lead at the top of the Scottish Premiership thanks to a 3-1 win over Kilmarnock. Celtic can return to the summit if they avoid defeat at Motherwell at lunchtime. Swansea had to come from behind to get a 2-1 win over Norwich and remain top of the Championship. Middlesbrough are their nearest challengers, 2 points back after beating Wolves 1-0. And Max Verstappen aims for a second successive Formula One victory in a week when he goes from pole position at this afternoon's Singapore Grand Prix. That's the latest. I'm Tanya Snuggs.

dance floor. To be perfectly honest, no, I don't. But thanks, Arctic Monkeys, for thinking of me like that. I remember seeing a tribute band. Well, they weren't a tribute band. They were a group of military lads that got together down the Falkland Islands, and they performed some Saturday nights in some of the bars there. And it was absolutely brilliant. They did some cover versions of Arctic Monkeys songs. Absolutely loved it. 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Messages at bfbs.com. We'd love to hear from you wherever you're listening to us. Want to know where you are the furthest away from Aldershot? We always love to do this. Drop me an email, messages at bfbs.com. On the way very soon, we're catching up with the new Armed Forces Commissioner, who had the office set up back in April. And it's Polly Miller Perkins having a chat with her very soon. And Taylor Swift now, her new one, Patient Zero.

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4: Back to the music.

Tom Grennan, How Does It Feel? Nice. Happy tune for you. Bouncing one around Cyprus and Germany for you. Hello to you in Catterick. Are you off to the Richmond 10K today? Starting at the Bats at Richmond. All proceeds heading to the Army Benevolent Fund. Race starts 11 o'clock, so you might be up having your pre-race.

0: breakfast at the moment and getting ready for that. Good luck if you are involved. Now, earlier this year, RAF veteran Polly Miller-Perkins was appointed the first Armed Forces Commissioner. During the recent Leavers to Leaders Summit for Commonwealth Serving Personnel and Veterans at Tidworth Civic Centre, I spoke to Polly about the role.
1: So the Armed Forces Commissioner's Office was set up on the 1st of April. It was a manifesto commitment of the current government to put it in place, and essentially I act as the conscience of the Ministry of Defence when it comes to the welfare of service people and their families.
0: You're here today at the Leavers to Leavers Summit, and there was quite a few questions going about. What did you make of today?
1: I was so pleased to be invited today. I think one of the unfortunate things with my role is normally people are coming to me with problems and issues. My office incorporates what was the Service Complaints Ombudsman for the Armed Forces, so we're taking appeals on service complaints. So it was absolutely wonderful to be here today and to be celebrating all of the good work of the Commonwealth nations in our armed forces. So I was really pleased.
0: Now, you've got your office. Now, have you got different departments, like one for Army, one for Navy, one for Royal Air Force? So if they've got something they want to find out about, talk to you about, have you got the different departments?
1: So we have one central portal to come into. You just need to email contact@afcommissioner.org.uk. Really easy to find. Just Google Armed Forces Commissioner and the website comes up. But we also have liaison officers embedded in the single services. So if we need to find service-specific information, then we can go through them to make our investigations a lot easier.
0: Now, what would you say to some service personnel and their families, their other halves, that might want to put a complaint or might want to find out information, but they don't want to put their name to it? Should they still get in contact with you?
1: Absolutely. I mean, one of the really powerful things of my office is I've got the ability to do thematic reviews. So where there are issues affecting a significant number of people, or people who are least able to advocate for themselves, or serious issues, I can do a thematic. And for that, I need case studies. I need to know what's going on. So people can either contact me on their own behalf with a specific issue, or they can just phone up and tell me their stories.
0: Does that then go back to their unit, or does it stay with you?
1: No, absolutely stays with me. We're always very clear if we need to contact the MOD to get resolution for a particular issue, we always ask their permission. Other than that, we can deal with things really discreetly.
0: Since you took up the post, Armed Forces Commissioner, has there been any issues that surprised you?
1: To be honest, I think most of the issues are what I was expecting. We obviously get an awful lot on housing, but I think no one really knew what was going to come through the door of the Armed Forces Commissioner's office when it was first set up. What we tend to find is we are getting the issues that are a bit intractable. So people have tried elsewhere. They've tried the chain of command. They've tried the normal routes. Maybe use the Families Federations, and we have a really close working relationship with them. I would always advocate using the Families Federations if people can. But then if really people are hitting a brick wall, they'll come to us and we'll do our very best to support them.
0: Polly Miller-Perkins about being the Armed Forces Commissioner there for you on this Sunday and the weekend. Can't feel my face.

Animal, their current sound for you. How are you in the Falkland Islands early doors? I know you wake early for some strange reason. Hello to the Met Office team. Hope you're well. And Mabel, don't call me up. When I'm

People, don't call me up. It's BFPS, the Forces Station, Sunday breakfast with Richard Wyeth around the Forces world. Those afternoon in Brunei, I know. Hope you're well. If you want to get in contact, drop an email to messages at bfbs.com. 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Love to hear from you. We've got our fun news tunes. Teaser on the way for you. And also, we've got Tanya Snuggs with the latest news on the way for you after this brilliant sound of Stereophonics. I wouldn't believe your radio. They just announced a new album of 30 years of hits.

0: A missile strike on Saudi Arabia's main airport has killed 12 people and injured more than 300 others. Iran-backed Houthi rebels in Yemen say they were behind it. It's the third time in a week the group has struck Riyadh airport. Sky's Middle East correspondent Adam Parsons says the attack shows the power of the Houthis.
1: They've been seen as a slightly sort of ragtag group using rudimentary weapons. And to an extent, that is true. They move fast. The fact that their weapons have been able to penetrate the Saudi defences is going to be very, very troubling.
0: An American national is among the dead. Donald Trump was asked by reporters if the US would join Saudi strikes on the rebels.
2: We may. We're going to look at it.
3: How soon?
2: We just found out about the recent attack. So we'll make a decision. We move very quickly.
0: Meanwhile, the US president has called for Ukraine to elect a new leader after a row about a US deal to buy diesel from Russia. Downing Street has reiterated the UK is completely in complete solidarity with Kyiv and pledged tougher sanctions against Moscow. Volodymyr Zelensky has criticised his US counterpart for agreeing a deal to buy Russian diesel, saying it will help fund the Kremlin's war. Kira Rudik is a Ukrainian opposition MP.
4: Russia right now does not have enough of the resources for fulfilling the internal demand inside Russia. And of course, it wouldn't have any influence on the price in the United States, simply because we are talking about extremely small amounts.
0: An investigation has begun after a man was killed by a tiger at Yorkshire Wildlife Park. He was attacked when he entered the animal's enclosure. He's not yet been identified. Here's the BBC's Nick Johnson.
5: South Yorkshire police say they were called to an incident at the attraction near Doncaster at about 1:35 yesterday afternoon. The force said the tiger attacked the man, who died at the scene. A park spokesperson said they were deeply saddened and their thoughts were with the family and loved ones of the man who died. Witnesses reported hearing gunshots, but police said the tiger was uninjured, remained in the enclosure following the incident, and there had been no wider risk to the public. Yorkshire Wildlife Park said its entire site would remain closed today.
0: The Tories want the Chancellor to rule out any new taxes in his first budget later this month. It comes as leading city bosses warn any higher levies on banks could drive financial firms out of the country. And in sport, boos rang around Old Trafford after Manchester United let a 1-0 lead slip to draw with 10-man Tottenham in the Premier League. Rangers are top of the Scottish Premiership after beating Kilmarnock 3-1. And that's the latest. I'm Tanya Snuggs.

Hello to you. How you doing? It's BFPS, the Forces Station, around the Forces world. Sunday with Richard Wyeth. Yes, that's me. That's you together. Good evening company with Justin Bieber. Sorry, that spent 2 weeks at number one in 2015 when he really became okay to listen to if you're an adult as well as kids. That was his second hit after What Do You Mean? That really brought him onto the adult side of things. You know what I'm saying? Yeah, all the older ladies started getting very excited about Justin Bieber in 2015. Really did. How are you today anyway? Hope you're all right. It is the weekend, isn't it? If you are working, hope it's going all right. If you want to shout out, always drop me an email. If you've got something happening today you want to shout out about as well, messages at bfbs.com. Messages at bfbs.com. Always love to hear from you. I have to admit, my arms, my legs are starting to ache a little bit because yesterday morning went to the gym session and up the reps and up the weight slightly. And I'm feeling it today. Oh, yeah, but you have to do that. Otherwise, you just plateau, don't you? I know. I think I know what I'm talking about. It sounds like I do, but I probably don't. Anyway, on the way for our fun that we can get you to think about and try and work out a news story, an event that's happened in last week. We're going to play news tunes after Sabrina Carpenter, Such a Funny Way. Oh, let's laugh together. Ha, ha, ha, ha, ha.

0: Thank you, Sabrina Carpenter. Such a funny way. How you doing in Brunei? I hope you're all right. Your Sunday's going well. I know it's sort of getting towards evening time, isn't it? Eight, nice.
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0: Alrighty, we've got three songs, little clips of. You just got to jot down artist title, maybe the wording in it. It could be to do with that as well. And it's all to do with a new story or an event that's happened in the past week. Why don't you even work it out today? Have a go. It's all for a little bit of fun. Just drop me an email to messages@bfbs.com if you work it out, and I'll give you a shout out. Right, these are the three tunes then. Listen carefully.

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0: and Starlight, certainly in the UK, pretty starlight last night, and Northern Lights were shining right across the UK. If you're in there at the UK, down even down south, wasn't it? Nice and bright. I didn't actually see it. No, I went to bed and I forgot about having a look out and see if I could see the Northern Lights. Did you manage to see it? Did you? Well done if you did. Now, look, crunch. Rugby match is happening real soon for the RAF Rugby Union men's team. They're playing French Air Force on October 21st. Now, if you can't be there at the Stonex Stadium, it's going to be broadcast live by the BFBS Forces News YouTube channel. And if you're overseas service personnel, you better watch it on the BFBS TV channel. Coverage starts at 6:45, building up to the match itself. The last time the RAF won the fixture, 7 years ago, when they won 22-14 in Justin Coleman's first match in charge of the team. So that's going to be a good match to watch, 21st of October. Get ready for that. If you can actually get to the ground and watch it, even better live. If not, just watch it via the BFBS Forces News YouTube channel or BFBS TV for service personnel overseas. We'll soon remind you again of the News Tunes teaser for you to work out what news story or event it's all about. In about 5 minutes, we'll do that. And this is Miley, Bass Persuade.
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0: Fuck on William.
1: You start looking at me like that, it's like, I don't even know, I've just met you, like, who the f*** telling me how to behave in my life? It's like, take a look at yourself, just for once. Do you see yourself? Look

0: 12 people have been killed and more than 300 others injured in an attack on Saudi Arabia's Riyadh airport. Iran-backed Houthi rebels in Yemen say they carried out the missile strike. Donald Trump suggested Ukraine should elect a new leader after Kyiv criticised the US president's deal to buy diesel from Russia. And Yorkshire Wildlife Park, where a man died in a tiger attack yesterday, will remain closed today. In sport, Tottenham's head coach thinks his struggling side may finally be turning a corner. Spurs are 18th and winless after six Premier League games, but a late goal from Dominic Solanke snatched a 1-1 draw at Manchester United. They were down to 10 men when Rodrigo Bentancur was sent off for headbutting Luke Shaw. Manager Roberto De Zerbi thinks that was the turning point.
1: I kissed Rodrigo and I say thanks because it's clear it's a mistake, not nice, not positive for the team, but I think in that moment, in 10 players, maybe we played with more courage, we played with more energy, and we changed the game.
0: Bruno Guimaraes was the match winner for Arsenal as they recovered from a goal down to beat Leeds 2-1. The £75 million summer signing came off the bench to score for the home side. Arsenal defender Urien says it was a team effort.
2: The way Bruno came in was amazing. Changed the energy in the crowd and everything. Yeah, these are tough games. I think an amazing shift from the team. And in the end, we got 3 points, which is the most important thing. But the team done amazing today. We showed mentality, which we didn't show against Brighton.
0: They now sit behind Manchester City at the top of the Premier League on goal difference. Rangers have a 1-point lead at the top of the Scottish Premiership thanks to a 3-1 win over Kilmarnock. And Swansea had to come from behind to get a 2-1 win over Norwich and remain top of the Championship. And that's the latest. I'm Tanya Snuggs.

Gwen Stefani, What You're Waiting For, BPS, The Forces Station with Richard. Hello, how you doing? Hope you're all right in Cyprus. Something you might want to go along to on the 13th, 14th and 15th of October this coming week, 8 in the morning through to 1. It's the Supporting the Unsung Hero Business Startup course. 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The Unsung Hero, or visit 55 AEC Facebook page. All the information is on there if you want to get involved with that. All right, so good one. Yeah, it's worth it if you're looking at your own business. Fabulous. Right, now, are you struggling with news tunes? Have you worked it out? Well, if you have, drop me an email to messages@bfbs.com. But I'm going to play those three snippets of songs again for you.

Right, those are the three tunes. Give you about another 15 minutes. Well, just over 10 minutes, to be honest. Yeah, in between 10 and 15 to work it out. Have a bit of fun with it. If you want to drop an email to me, messages at bfbs.com. Just being generous, playing it once again for you. We got Pink on the way, and this is the beautiful sound which just makes you fill up and feel so happy. Array featuring Absolutely and Amma Joy.

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Now, if you send anything for Christmas from the UK to overseas, around the Forces World, BFPO are saying last day for posting be the 30th of October to ensure it arrives in time for Christmas. Just go on to gov.uk/BFPO for more information.

0: Benson Boone, sorry I'm here for someone else. It's not true. I'm here for you, by the way. Just saying.
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0: Did you work out the news story of the week or event of the week from these three tunes? Let's go through them and tell you the answers of each one. Then I'll tell you the actual answer of the news tune story. Right, are you ready to hear them again?
1: Ooh, baby, I love your way.
0: First one, Big Mountain, Baby, I Love Your Way. You want some Miley Mountain out of that.

0: So what was it then? The big news story of the week. Did you work it out? So as I say, Big Mountain, Baby I Love You Way. You wanted Mountain. Miley Cyrus, The Climb. Take Climb out of it. And ABBA, Money, Money, Money. It's also at BFPS, Big Salute Ops Summit. And the big day was on Thursday, but Ops Summit was the theme this year of climbing maybe a mountain or a hill and getting lots of money to help smaller charities. All right, so thank you very much for your support over BFPS Big Salute Day. 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In total, £22,744. 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Thank you very much for supporting it once again. But well done if you managed to get news tunes correct. Celebrate with another cuppa. Go on then on the Trudos Mountains or on the rock in Gibraltar. Go on, we'll let you.
1: This is a game. Whatever I play to you, you play back to me. Back to me. You play back.

so good, that, isn't it? Karen Sandler, Barry can't dance, or Barry can't swim, but he can dance. He certainly can. Good song, loving that one lots. Have a little dance in the studio. Has to be done. How are you around the forces world? Hope you're right in Estonia and Batuk. For this Sunday, it's Rich Wyeth on BFBS, the Forces Station. Football action on today. Can Manchester City go 3 points clear at the top of the table again after Arsenal winning yesterday? Well, they face a tough one. The match of the day, really, away at Anfield. Liverpool-Man City kicks off at 4:30. You better see live coverage of that if you're overseas. Better watch it on Sky Sports from 4 o'clock. Before that, you got Hull City versus Everton. That match kicks off at 2 p.m. in the Premier League, as does Crystal Palace, Nottingham Forest. Now, Scottish Premiership action. Motherwell versus Celtic is on today. 11 o'clock on Sky Sports, UK time. Be able to watch that if you're overseas. And Aberdeen versus Johnson is 2 o'clock. Southampton Portsmouth is on today as well in the Championship. And you'll be able to watch Crystal Palace Nottingham Forest if you're overseas on BFPS Sky Sports Channel. BFPS Sport from 1 p.m. UK time. So a bit of footy action on today. Come on, Liverpool, please win. Come on, you can do it. Right, on the way, Tanya Snuggs with the latest news for you after Usher and Yeah. Lisa, hey.

0: 12 people are dead and more than 300 others are injured after an attack on an airport in the Saudi capital Riyadh. Houthi rebels in Yemen, who are backed by Iran, say they were behind the missile strike. It's the latest in a series of attacks this week on the airport. The Defence Secretary, Wes Streeting, says we're seeing an increasing pattern of behaviour.
1: This is completely contemptible action, and it's one of the reasons why the UK is providing support to Saudi Arabia in the form of air defences, but also air-to-air refuelling. It cannot be right that the Houthis are attacking civilian targets in this way.
0: Meanwhile, Mr. Streeting has said the UK will try to bring our friends back together after a new row between the US and Ukraine. It began when Donald Trump agreed to buy Russian diesel, saying the deal would free up a lot of oil for the world at a very low price. Volodymyr Zelensky called that weak leadership, prompting Mr. Trump to urge Ukrainians to replace their president, saying he should stop attacking Russian oil facilities. But the BBC's Ukraine correspondent, Dan Johnson, doesn't think Mr. Zelensky will change tack.
2: This weekend was supposed to be about peace talks, perhaps discussing an end to this war. That's been derailed, and now the harsh reality is that Ukraine will fight on, that it will probably continue targeting those oil refineries. But it needs US support, intelligence and weapons. The hypersonic missiles that were heading towards Kyiv were only shot down by US-made Patriot interceptors, and Ukraine needs more of those. So the relationship with the White House really matters, and it will have to be rebuilt.
0: The US military says its forces have struck a commercial cargo vessel in the Gulf of Oman after the crew ignored repeated warnings. It said the vessel was attempting to transit regional waters after sailing from an Iranian port. A zoo where a man died in a tiger attack yesterday will remain closed today. Police have urged people not to share footage of the victim in the big cat's enclosure at Yorkshire Wildlife Park near Doncaster yesterday. Reform UK have pledged to use tariffs to pressure countries into taking back migrant deportees. The party says visa freezes and airline bans could also be applied. It says it will set out plans this week to target countries including Pakistan, Somalia and Egypt. A woman who survived an execution attempt in Tennessee is back in prison. Authorities say Krista Pike, who was given two lethal injections, has been discharged from hospital. 2 days after a drought was declared in parts of northern England, the government's launched a new flood task force. It will bring together agencies this week to discuss preparations for potential flooding, with forecasters warning of a heightened potential for a wet and stormy autumn. That's the latest. I'm Tanya Snuggs.

Neo and Let Me Love You. BFPS, the Forces Station. Hello, good morning, good afternoon, good evening, good night. It is me, Rich Wyeth, with you right around the Forces world. Hope you're well. Around the UK, Estonia, around Batuk, Diego Garcia, and Brunei, Falkland Islands, Ascension Islands, Cyprus, Germany, Gibraltar, around the Middle East, Canada, wherever you happen to be listening to us today, hope you are well and the weekend's going all right. Can't believe we are well into October now. A few weeks' time, it's Halloween, isn't it, eh? Then downhill towards Christmas. Or you can get confused, like I've been recently in the shops. So in the UK, we've got Halloween and Christmas on shelves next door to each other. You go, what time of year is it? And apparently, Easter eggs will be in the shop soon as well. I know, just to confuse us even more. Hopefully you're not as confused as me, especially Ashley Ballard, who's actually celebrating his birthday today. Ash, have a great day, won't you? Enjoy. And Sienna Spyro, Great Expectations.

0: Current Santa Sienna Spyro, Great Expectations, that lovely, lovely voice, lovely song as well. Easy you into the day if you're just coming to, if you're in the Falklands. Hello. Morning. It's Richard on BFBS, the Forces Station around the Forces world. Yesterday, headed out to near Gatwick to a Halloween festival. I've never been to one before. Wasn't sure what to expect. I thought it was just a field of pumpkins you had to pick. And that was it, in a farmer's field. No, I was so wrong. There's areas to have a little walk around with, they've got different shaped pumpkins and colours on display, making little murals, and they made a hot air balloon, also guitar out of pumpkins. It was absolutely fabulous. And they had nice food there as well, and drink you could purchase and just chill for a while. I'm glad I went in the daytime. They do have a nighttime one as well, where basically you get outspooked. You walk around like in a maze, in the dark, with spooks going on. Yeah, ghosts, zombies, mummies walking around in bandages. Bit scary, if you ask me. I was able to cope with the daytime, but I didn't realise there's so many varieties of pumpkins. I thought it's only like the round orange ones, but no, there's small ones, big ones, long ones. There's even sort of banana one and a hot chocolate flavour one. Apparently so. I know. Who knew, eh? Who knew? Not me. Right, we're going to take a look back on BFBS Big Salute Day next after Troy Sivan's new one. It's Party. This is Get You Moving.
1: Party in the park, party in the bush, party under the bridge, party at the restaurant, party at the club, party in the day, party in my house, party on the way to the party at the park.

fish, party under the bridge, party at the restaurant, party at the club, party in the day, party at my house, party on the way to the party at the park, party in the bush, party under the bridge, party at the restaurant, party at the club, party in the day, party at my house, party on the park, party in the bush, party under the bridge, party at the restaurant, party at the club, party in the day, party in my house, party on the way to the

0: great sound, isn't it? Troy Sivan and Party. Love it, love it, love it. Getting a boogie on down. Sampling a bit of Madonna's music in there as well. You can have a dance to that one around the forces world. I certainly did. In our studios in the home of the British Army. Trouble is, the blinds are open. People can see in and look at me bizarrely going, what is he doing? The dance move. He'll never make Strictly Come Dancing, which is fair play. I quite agree. It's Richard on BFBS, the Forces Station, right around the Forces world. Now, Thursday was BFBS Big Salute Day, and what a day it was across the Forces world. Our presenters, serving personnel, veterans, and the wider military community took part in our Op Summit Challenge to raise funds for military charities. We're going to hear now from teams in Germany, Northern Ireland, Bryce Norton, how they got on.
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2: Good luck. Go. Oh, it's having a little bit of a wobble.
3: Yeah, my main thing is the balance.
2: Remember, if you fall off, that's it.
3: Really? Oh, gosh.
2: Yes. So, 50 seconds to go. How are you feeling?
3: My main thing is the balance. I'm not very coordinated at all. Oh, no.
4: 1K down. 10 to go.
5: Come on, Loz, keep going.
4: For every one step that Curtis takes, I have to take three.
5: Stop complaining.
6: I think we're about to stop for some lunch. Curtis, are we stopping for some lunch?
5: Yeah, we are. Come on.
6: Yay.
4: What are we on, Curtis?
5: 8 kilometres.
4: 8 kilometres by the windmills. Are we about to reach the highest point?
5: This way.
4: Oh, my gosh.
5: 10K.
4: Double digit
5: and almost finished. Come on, let's go, Loz, push.
4: Let's go. 11K.
5: It should be finishing, but we've got more.
4: We don't really know what's happening.
5: There's more, go more.
3: I don't go to the gym, so I am feeling this even after the 30 seconds.
2: Oh. You've got 20 seconds to go, well done.
3: My legs are really...
2: 5, 4, 3, 2, 1, and stop.
7: We took over yesterday to raise some money for the BFBS Big Salute with a bake sale. Because I was like, all these people doing fitness things? No, I'd like to eat cake.
4: I'd like to climb into some cake.
8: Well, there was a sheep up there and I thought, if I could just get on the back of the sheep and let it take me down, that'd be great. But it did have a limp. More of a limp, actually, than I had by the time I got down.
9: So we are celebrating the BFBS Big Salute Day as a school with 96% of our children being service children. What BFBS do is really important to us, so we wanted to support that. We have done a day where all of the children can dress as military personnel, so from any of the forces, and so we've got all of our children dressed up, staff are dressed up, and we've asked parents to donate to BFBS as well.
10: And it's nice to see the kids like proudly wearing their parents' uniform as well.
9: Absolutely, because we want them to be proud of who they are and where they come from, and that's a big part of what we do here at Larkhill every day.
11: Mate, what an incredible effort. You should be so, so proud of yourself.
12: I love that bit where it says, we've done it. We hadn't done it at that stage. Honestly, this encapsulates how tired I was when we got back to the pub. I texted like all my family. So I was like, yeah, we're back and all the rest of it. I texted Mary Wilton and I ended the message to Mary Wilton, who's the BFBS office manager, with, I love you.
11: Only you could go halfway up the country but still somehow start some sort of terrible office rumour from the middle of Yorkshire.
12: And I went, oh no, I've sent it.
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0: What a fabulous day, and I loved it when BFBS Germany, Jay Calloway, was saying she'd let the others do the climbing, and when she heard Cake was there to raise money, she was in. Ah, yeah, she's my kind of girl. We did here at BFBS Aldershot, and Tash and I hosted a coffee morning, raised £300 with coffee and cake. Absolutely. 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An incredible £22,744 raised on Thursday. Thank you for getting involved with it if you did. And you can have this. Beyonce, Texas Hold'em. Let's do some line dancing. Yeah!

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7: Let's go.

soulful tune, that is so good. Jungle, Someday, Somewhere. Hope you're doing okay in Cyprus. How's the weather looking today? Sunny again, is it? Round Aki? What about Trudos? Any sign of any snow yet? Just wondering. It's Richard on BFBS, the Forces Station, Scotland's Festival of Remembrance, the first ever one being organised by the Royal British Legion Scotland in association with Poppy Scotland. It's going to take place on the eve of Remembrance Sunday at Usher Hall in Edinburgh, 7:30 in the evening on Saturday, November the 7th, hosted by our lovely BFBS Mark McKenzie, who we're going to catch up with very shortly, because he's heading to an event today, an important event as well. Also, there are going to be special performances from the band of His Majesty's Royal Marines Scotland, the band of the Royal Regiment of Scotland and the Royal Air Force Central Scotland Pipes and Drums, plus singer Amy Hawthorne and also Ben Walker singing as well. Tickets from CultureEdinburgh.com. CultureEdinburgh.com.

0: Harry Styles, Sign of the Times. It's Richard on BFBS, the Force Station, right around the Force's world, including Scotland, which we mentioned just a short while ago. We're going to catch up with the wonderful Mark McKenzie, still walking after all those hills from the other week.
1: Still standing. I'm slightly triggering today because we're back to Edinburgh Castle this morning. It's the first time since last Friday, just before 6:30, when we've completed the walk. But a very special day today, Rich. You know, we're in Dreghorn Barracks. I'm in the BFBS Scotland studios in Dreghorn Barracks. And I've been here for over 20 years. And during most of that time, the early years, it was the Royal Regiment of Scotland, One Scots, that were here. They are now part of Rangers in Northern Ireland. Today, they lay up their colours at Canongate Kirk. So the colours basically being retired. I think it's going to be quite emotional. I think it's going to be a highly charged day. There's a short service as you come into the barracks in Dreghorn Barracks. Come through the gate on the left-hand side. There's a memorial there for those that fell in Iraq and Afghanistan while serving with One Scots. And although it's three rifles that are here now, obviously that respect is still there. So there'll be a short service around that this morning, and then off over to Edinburgh Castle and a parade down the Royal Mile. I'm going to try and park the car in a strategic place to cut down the amount of hills that I have to do. But, you know, these days are always very poignant. They're very special. And it's for a lot, it's a chance to get back together again. And, you know, the time for One Scots was relatively short in military terms because it was formed off the back of the Royal Scots and the King's Own Scottish Borderers who came together when the Royal Regiment of Scotland was formed in 2006, so celebrating its 20th anniversary. But as you know, that history goes way back, and Royal Scots in particular will be out in numbers today, I'm sure.
0: Yeah, absolutely. Days like this are always very, very emotional. And like you say, past and present come together for these special occasions. And it does sound it's going to be special. Is the weather good for Scotland today? You know?
1: Anything where it's not bouncing knee high is normally good, and I can confirm that it's not bouncing. Actually, it's a beautiful Sunday morning. It's I was going to say it's autumn here. Unless you're in the Falklands, it's autumn most places, right enough. The leaves are falling. It's a crisp morning. And looking forward to this. We're going to get some stories from it. We'll find out from many what the regiment means to them as well. And although it's not the end of the story for One Scots, it kind of is in a way as well. So how does this all fit into the bigger picture?
0: Absolutely. An emotional day for you as well, heading back to the Mile and Edinburgh Castle.
1: It absolutely is. I mean, I have great fondness for One Scots, and it's only because they're doing that today that I've got anywhere near Edinburgh Castle. So keep an eye on the BFBS Scotland Instagram and Facebook, and we'll have content up there and also on BFBS through the week from this today as well.
0: Sounds good. Thank you very much for joining us. Of course, you're back next Saturday afternoon, aren't you?
1: I am. And I was going to say congratulations to you on the predictor, but you are so far off.
0: I know, I can't believe how many goals I scored yesterday. Shocking. I went for seven.
1: You went for seven. I was mocking Josh, one of our reporters, at one of the games when he said 10. I'm like, come on, I'll have what you've been drinking. 11 goals in total. I mean, Chelsea scoring two of those within the first 3 minutes, which was pretty incredible. It was a busy day. Chelsea winning 5-1 in their match. My team Hearts winning 5-0. A fantastic one. Next week on the predictor, it's Man City versus Ipswich Town and Hibernian versus Falkirk, both those sides losing yesterday. So that's going to be interesting. Goals at bfbs.com to get your guesses in.
0: I'm going to say 10 for next week.
1: Yeah,
0: 10 because of Man City Ipswich. I just, sorry, Ipswich, but I just feel, you know.
1: Well, do you know, it's a funny old season.

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Sara Larson featuring Pink Panthers, Midnight Sun. Hello to you, Kanda. How are you in the Falkland Islands? Just a quick reminder, Falkland, you've got the Military Wise Choir. Thursdays at 7 o'clock. It's in Cuthbert's Church. That's right next door to the Oasis Cafe, which do superb cakes, by the way. All welcome. No singing experience needed. Just pop along and make new friends and maybe get a slice of cake at the end, because that's what the rumour is. Military Wise Choir events, they always have cake at the end. Is it true? Is it really true? Something I'm looking forward to this time of year, because, you know, Traitors are back, Strictly's back, Great British Bake Off is back on TV. The new series of Celebrity Race Across the World is drawing on screens in November. Singer Ella Eyre with friend Nana. Sam Ryder with his tour manager Kaz. Sports presenter Jeff Sterling with his son Matt. And also Princess and Junior Andre are the contestants. They're going to start in Malaysian Borneo and then in Melbourne, Australia. Just love that programme. Just seeing the scenery, but also how they get around without spending much money and try and live as cheap as they can and get to their destinations first of all. Brilliant. Looking forward to that being back on the screens. We've got Snow Patrol on the way and Tommy Richmond now, $1 million baby.

Snow Patrol would just say yes. On the way, we got Tanya Snuggs with the latest news. And then it's Forces Life with Tamsin Robson rounding up some of the big interview stories of the week. Heading to Germany for adventurous training. Heading to Bryce, Healing Military Minds Ball. We're finding out about the Child Trust Fund, National Cadet Week. Also, Cyprus, Engineer Mikey Owens, then Northern Ireland, Royal Irish Cadets shooting team, hearing from them. And we head to Aldershot for Run to Remember, where a PTI ran around the athletics track in the garrison over 400 times for remembrance. So we'll find out all about that. Forces Life with Tamsin on the way next. And at 1 UK time, the lovely Danny G. And at 5, you got the brand new BFPS chart show. Who's going to be number one? Elliot Darby will reveal all. As for me, Rich Wyeth, I'm Avid, done and dusted. Good being with you here from the home of the British Army on a Sunday around the Forces World. You have a good rest of Sunday. Enjoy your week and enjoy this from Coldplay. And we pray.

0: The Defence Secretary, Wes Streeting, says an attack on Saudi Arabia's main international airport by Iran-backed Houthi rebels is a dangerous escalation. 12 people have been killed and more than 300 others injured in Riyadh. President Trump has called the attack terrible and is considering whether the US should join Saudi strikes against the Houthis in Yemen. Stephen Zunez, a professor of Middle East politics, says Mr. Trump is facing something of a dilemma.
1: The United States has been a major supporter of Saudi Arabia. Under both Biden and Trump, the United States has bombed Houthi positions. But at the same time, Trump really does not want to have a Middle Eastern war in the headlines in the weeks prior to the election. Anti-war sentiment is really high, not just among the left, but across the political spectrum.
0: Meanwhile, another rouse erupted between Donald Trump and Volodymyr Zelensky, this time over America's deal to buy diesel from Russia. The US president has told Ukrainians to elect a new leader after being called weak by his counterpart in Kyiv. The Defence Secretary says the UK will try to bring our friends back together, where Streeting has linked the oil deal directly to upcoming American elections.
2: I think it's just a political reality, isn't it? The cost of living is high on the public's agenda in this country, elsewhere, and no doubt President Trump wants to respond to that. We would obviously prefer a stronger approach on sanctions.
0: An investigation has begun after a man was killed by a tiger at Yorkshire Wildlife Park. He was attacked when he entered the animal's enclosure. The BBC's Nick Johnson reports.
3: South Yorkshire police say they were called to an incident at the attraction near Doncaster at about 1:35 yesterday afternoon. The force said the tiger attacked the man, who died at the scene. A park spokesperson said they were deeply saddened and their thoughts were with the family and loved ones of the man who died. Witnesses reported hearing gunshots, but police said the tiger was uninjured, remained in the enclosure following the incident, and there had been no wider risk to the public. Yorkshire Wildlife Park said its entire site would remain closed today.
0: A Category 4 hurricane is approaching the Pacific coast of Mexico, bringing torrential rain and maximum sustained winds of up to 150 miles per hour. People in coastal areas have been warned that Hurricane Simon could bring 8-metre-high waves. And Manchester City will travel to Liverpool today for their first match since being found guilty of breaching the Premier League's financial rules. Liverpool were one of City's greatest rivals during the seasons which were investigated by the league. City have lodged an appeal. That's the latest. I'm Tanya Snuggs.
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It's the Kaiser Chiefs in Modern Way on BFBS, the Forces Station. How you doing? Wherever you're listening from around the Forces world, my name is Tamsin Robson. Hello, coming to you all the way from Brunei. Hope you're having a good weekend, whatever you're getting up to, and thanks for hanging out with us. And you know the drills on Forces Life. We talk those top stories this week, and stick around. I'll tell you what's coming up after this from Calvin Harris and Jazzy. It's Satisfy on BFBS.

Calvin Harrison, Jazzy and Satisfy on BFBS of Ulster Station. And that's what I aim to do every single week. My name is Tamsin Robson, bringing you Forces Life. Stick around, music from Sam Fender, Ariana Grande on the way, and we are talking the top stories this week. Adventure training in Germany. We're also talking unclaimed child trust funds. Have you got one of them? I don't. And we're also talking as well, a very fancy ball taking place in the Cotswolds.

0: She certainly knows how to play that piano. It's Tori Amos and Cornflake Girl on BFBS Forces Station. Personally, I am more of a granola kind of gal, but I am quite partial to some Cocoa Pops as well, but I can't buy them. It's not healthy. Not healthy. You've got to have balance. You know what I mean? Anyway, it's Townsend with you for Forces Life. Not talking about breakfast, but instead talking those top stories from across the week. And Lauren Mitchell's been busy hanging out at the Haas AT Wing at the Anglo-German Conference. Yes, there is lots of adventurous training going on in those Haas Mountains in Germany. And she recently spoke with commanding officer of the Army Adventurous Training Centre, Lieutenant Colonel Rob Agnew, to find out more about the opportunities available across the UK and Europe.
1: The Army Adventurous Training Centre is a collective of wings based in the UK, Germany and Cyprus that provide leadership and resilience training for our soldiers. We operate from the air, on the ground, underground, on the surface and underwater.
2: Wow, it sounds incredible. And what kind of adventurous training can serving personnel get involved with?
1: Well, there's loads, absolutely loads. So just thinking high and then working down. So we've got parachuting, mountaineering, inclusive of rock climbing, hill walking, skiing, both alpine and Nordic. We then do kayaking, canoeing. We have a couple of yachts in Cyprus that we're sailing from. And we do a bit of caving and scuba diving, which is both done in the UK and in Cyprus.
2: Wow, it sounds incredible. And can you just tell me a little bit about ALERT?
1: Yes, so ALERT is the Adventurous Leadership and Resilience Training. So adventurous training that provides a challenging outdoor training for service personnel in specified activities. So what it does is provides a controlled exposure to risk to develop leadership, teamwork, physical fitness, moral and physical courage, amongst other things. But what this does is contributes to operational effectiveness. It's based on three pillars, essentially. That of resilience, so coping strategies that can be then taken from the activity into the operational facing role, leadership, and of course the core values of that person's particular service.
2: And earlier on this year, there was some changes that were made to promotions within the Army, isn't that right? That now, if you want to promote from, for example, private to Lance Corporal, you have to have done some adventurous training.
1: Yeah, that's correct. So the Army Leadership and Development Pathway is how an individual would promote. So a service person will now have to come and do a foundation level activity, of which 90% of all our activities are foundation level, which means you have no prior experience needed to do those things. You then can do a course, pass the course, and then pass the leadership and resilience training aspect of it, which then qualifies you to then go on to promote to the next rank. What it did do was in old money, it removed this field exercise. So this has replaced the field exercise. So soldiers are doing something a little bit more interesting potentially than applying cam cream on another exercise in the likes of Brecon. But we'll take you to Brecon anyway and it'll be a bit more a pleasurable experience.
2: And one last question before I let you go. Out of all of the adventurous training that people can get involved in, which one is your favourite?
1: I would think parachuting is my favourite. It's an utterly terrifying experience, but it's something that I think really fits what we're trying to do in the alert space. You know, you've got to sort of calm yourself down to a panic, as it were, and then take yourself on that sort of mental journey from being in that aircraft to then exiting and then thinking about how you're going to fly and then deploy that parachute to land safely.
0: That's Lieutenant Colonel Rob Agnew, Commanding Officer of the Army Adventurous Training Centre, chatting with Lauren Mitchell in Germany. And if this sounds right up your street, then get yourself online and booked onto one of their many activities available. Here's everyone's favourite Geordie, or maybe third, because there's Ant and Dec. It's Sam Fender. It's BFBS, the Forces Station.

Sam Fender, to get you down on BFBS, the Force Station. Will he or won't he be headlining Glastonbury? Who knows, because I won't be there, that's for sure. Because I don't have tickets. I didn't get tickets because I'm stupid. No, actually, my name's Tamsin Robson. Hello. Right, get your glad rags on next. We are off to a very fancy ball in the Cotswolds.

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0: It's Beg Hill, she's indestructible on BFBS, the Forces station. It's Tamsin Robson with you for Forces Life. How you doing? Hope you're good wherever you're listening from around the Forces world. Now, a few weeks ago, more than 350 guests gathered at the De Ver Hotel in the Cotswolds for the Healing Military Minds fundraising annual ball. The evening featured live entertainment, including an auction and music from the RAF Halton Pipes and Drums, RAF Bryce Norton Voluntary Band and vintage vocal harmony trio, the Bluebird Bells, all to raise vital funds for the veterans charity Combat Stress and Healing Military Minds. And they decided to reach their milestone of £250,000. Wowzers! Gemma Lee James was there.
1: Well, sirs, ma'ams, esteemed guests, ladies and gentlemen, welcome to the Healing Military Minds Gala Ball 2026.
2: I'm Corporal Hayley Court from 62 Squadron, founder of Healing Military Minds. Oh my gosh, it's been a massive journey, especially this year.
3: And I mean, the ball gets bigger and bigger every year. You know, just tell us how important it is to raise those vital funds.
2: Well, we're nearly a quarter million now. It's so important because the veterans get the help that they need.
3: Tell us how the money raised tonight is going to help the charities and veterans.
2: One of the major things is the 24-hour line. I've got a really good friend that suffers bad with post-traumatic stress disorder, and he's helped by the phone calls, and they do therapy for the wives. They've got a big centre now. You know, they get people back to work. There's lots of things they do.
4: My name's Andrew Gillam. I'm former corporal in the King's Hussars Heavy Cavalry. Well, I was on Herrick 16 and I was severely wounded in an IED strike. I was hit in the side of the head with a machine gun mount, which bounced my head off my shoulder and separated my spine, but it gave me a severe traumatic brain injury. With the complications of that and everything after, I ended up developing complex PTSD.
3: I'm so sorry to hear what you've been through, and it's very brave of you to sort of speak up and to inspire other people to sort of come forward and ask for help.
4: I went through many, many years of not knowing I was not right, and I spent many, many years just self-medicating, sitting in rooms, not being a father, but I didn't know it. It took charities like Healing Military Minds and Combat Stress to point out the fact that I wasn't right. The bottom line, I'm here with my 10-year-old son, who wasn't born when I discharged from the military, and I spent 7 years of his life hiding away in a room and not being able to go out in public. Things can change. It will be difficult. Life can get better. You can live rather than survive.
3: And I'm already got my eye on a few things on the auction tonight. You've got a few star prizes.
2: Oh my God, you can go and you can fly a plane around the Mach Loop. That's just insane. That is amazing.
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8: We're going to be doing a lovely mix of 1940s and then some postmodern jukebox style songs as well. So we'll be singing some hits from the Andrew Sisters and Glenn Miller, and then maybe later some Christina Aguilera, some Whitney Houston, some party songs.
5: This kind of thing, it's so special to be part of an event that's, you know, we like to celebrate everyone who has worked so hard, and yeah, it's just going to be a really great night. We love being part of things like this.
3: And this year has been particularly challenging for you.
2: Yes, it has. It's I got diagnosed with cancer about 8 weeks ago. I had the operation about 2 weeks ago. I don't know how I'm standing, to be honest, but I keep getting people saying, rest, Hayley, rest. But I have been given the all clear cancer now, which is fantastic.
4: It's an amazing evening. I just think people really need to understand that the money just doesn't go to a faceless charity. It goes to fund somebody answering the phone or somebody getting trauma therapy. And I was with Combat Stress from 2015 to 2023. And they saved my life.
0: 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Go check it out. Here's Jamie Miller. It's BFBS.

Oh, I really like that from Jamie Miller. It's BB Doll on BFBS, the Forces Station. Now, cast your mind back to 2017. You might remember he was a finalist on The Voice. Welsh singer-songwriter, now based out in LA, just doing his thing, having a good time. And speaking of good times, we're talking HMRC next. Child trust funds. Have you got one? Well, if you haven't, they might be unclaimed.

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0: Stella Lefty. It's Boston on BFBS, the Forces Station. Talking the top stories this week on Forces Life. And according to new figures, 827,000 child trust funds, some potentially worth thousands of pounds, still haven't been claimed. Now, if you're aged between 15 to 24, you might even have one of these. George Wedlake spoke to Ruth Forrest from HMRC to find out more.
1: So a child trust fund is what people probably more commonly know now as a junior ISA. But they used to be called child trust funds, and they work

0: in a slightly different way to junioritis. Basically, if you had a child between, and these are the important dates actually to remember with this. So if you had a little one between the 1st of September 2002 and the 2nd of January 2011, obviously, key detail, they won't be so little now. But if you had a child during that window, they would have had a child trust fund set up for them automatically by the government. And the government put £250 in there to get the thing started. Now, that would just sit there because they would do that automatically regardless of whether the parents did it. But in most cases, what happened was the government would set them up and then the parents, guardians, etc. would pay in fixed amounts, whatever suited them, weekly, monthly, whatever that was. And that would mature. And then when the young person turned 18, they would have a sum of money ready for them to help them out with anything they needed, really, going to uni, driving lessons, whatever they might be doing. But we know from research that we've done that there's a lot of these trust funds out there that haven't been claimed. They estimate around 827,000 that haven't been claimed. So you might be sitting on one, your young person sitting on one, and that's kind of what we're here to shout about, because we want people to be claiming these and not missing out on that sum of money that could be really helpful to them if they're going to uni, college, stuff like that.
1: Yeah, so how do we find out if we do have one in our name? And if we do, how do we then go about accessing the funds?
0: Speak to your parent or guardian, whoever was responsible, and ask them if they set one of these up and where they set it up. That will certainly make your life easier if you have that information. If you don't have that information, or your parent guardian doesn't know if they set one up, or can't recall where they set the fund up and with which bank, etc. The good news is we've set up a tool on gov.uk where you can check all of that. Type in Find My Child Trust Fund. You will need your national insurance number for that. It'll ask you for a couple of details and then it will tell you where the fund is. And it will be for you then to contact that bank, building society, and make arrangements to get that fund released over to you.
1: Can we still open a child trust fund? So if a parent's listening to this now, or an expectant parent, can they now say, I like the sound of these, but the government don't offer them anymore. Can I open one? What's the answer to that?
0: We don't have child trust funds anymore in that format anymore, but they've been replaced with a junior ISA, which works in the same way. It allows you to save that sum of money as your child, a young person, grows, and it's released to them then when they're 18.
1: Yeah, and once someone turns 18 and they find they have a child trust fund, there's money in there. What can they do with that money? You mentioned things like university and driving lessons earlier on. Can they also do something a bit more? I'm going to say fun, but you know what I mean.
0: Of course they can. I mean, that's the lovely thing about these. It's their money to do with as they wish. So when they turn 18, they can have that money released over to them and they can do whatever they want to do with it. They say that the average amount of money that's sitting in a child trust fund at the moment is around £2,310. So that's a significant chunk of change if you are starting life, if you're setting up your first home, if you are going to college, going to uni, if you've just started your military career right now and you're in training, and that sum of money would be something that you could do some fun stuff with when you're off duty. It's definitely something that you want to be looking into and not missing out on that. Some young people, I'm told, don't do anything with it. They leave it sitting there.
1: Sensible.
0: And invest it and continue to let it grow.
1: I'm going to put you under a bit of pressure now. If you just found you had an extra £2,000 knocking about, what would you spend it on right now?
0: Oh, I'd be going on holiday.
1: Same.
0: 100%. I mean, I'm up in Scotland, George, and it's freezing today. It's a proper winter day. So winter sun would be the order of the day. I think I'd be Caribbean somewhere by a pool, all the trimmings. That's what I'd be doing.
2: That was Ruth Forrest from HMRC speaking to us on BFBS, the Forces Station, talking all things unclaimed child trust funds. And for more info, head to gov.uk or download the HMRC app for free. Here's Lil Nas X, he's Star Walking, it's BFBS.

It's Olivia Rodrigo and Stupid Song on BFBS, the Boston station. She's been talking recently how she would never use AI in her music, which is very good. I respect that. It's Tamsin Whitty for Forces Life. Stick around. We are talking National Cadet Week in the UK. We're off to Cyprus to say farewell to 3-9 Regiment. And we are talking Royal Irish Cadets. Get your news next on Forces Life to take us there. A classic. It's The Cure. Friday, I'm in love.

0: 12 people are dead and more than 300 others are injured after an attack on an airport in the Saudi capital Riyadh. Houthi rebels in Yemen, who are backed by Iran, say they were behind the missile strike. It's the latest in a series of attacks this week on the airport. The Defence Secretary, Wes Streeting, says we're seeing an increasing pattern of behaviour.
1: This is completely contemptible action, and it's one of the reasons why the UK is providing support to Saudi Arabia in the form of air defences, but also air-to-air refuelling. It cannot be right that the Houthis are attacking civilian targets in this way.
0: The Houthi rebels have warned people to stop using Saudi airports and airspace as their potential targets. General Sir Richard Barons is a former head of the Joint Forces Command.
2: I think the issue for the UK would be if this war with the Houthis spilled over into closing the seas again, and that means closing the access to the Suez Canal. And that's a vital national interest because we rely on the stuff that comes through the canal.
0: Meanwhile, the Defence Secretary, Wes Streeting, has said the UK must help bring the US and Ukraine together after a new row between Washington and Kyiv. Volodymyr Zelensky called Donald Trump weak for agreeing to buy Russian diesel before the American president urged Ukrainians to elect a new leader. Israel has rejected claims that it's imposed obstacles that meant Palestinian elections planned for next month had to be delayed until September next year. Israel's foreign minister, Gideon Saar, described President Mahmoud Abbas's justification for delaying the vote as another ridiculous lie designed to evade responsibility and accountability. Researchers are warning humans could become extinct by the year 2100 because of threats like nuclear war and AI. A report in the medical journal The Lancet suggests there are 17 major risks, with others including climate change and cuts to aid spending. It found 1.5 billion days of healthy living could be lost, although authors stress all of the threats can be addressed. A zoo where a man was killed by a tiger yesterday remains closed. It happened when he got into the big cat's enclosure at Yorkshire Wildlife Park near Doncaster. His family's been informed and are being supported by specialist officers. Sky's Fraser Maud is at the park.
3: South Yorkshire Police, of course, are asking for anyone with information to contact them, and they say that they're also aware of some videos circulating online, and they say that they are recommending and encouraging people not to share that footage.
0: And Manchester City are preparing for their first match since being found guilty of breaching financial rules. They're away at Liverpool this afternoon, where the crowd is likely to give them a hostile reception. City deny wrongdoing and have appealed against the judgment. That's the latest. I'm Tanya Snuggs.

She knows how to write an uplifting song, doesn't she? It's Katy Perry and Firework on BFBS, the Forces Station. Hello, how are you doing? Hope you're having a nice weekend, whatever you're getting up to around the Forces world. Whether you're working hard, hardly working, chilling out with your family, chilling out with your friends, whatever you're getting up to. My name is Tamsin Robson. Hello, coming to you all the way from Brunei, where it is hot, it is muggy, and we are definitely entering monsoon season. I know. I got caught in the rain the other day. It was not fun. Anyway, stick around. We're talking the top stories this week, including National Cadet Week. We are saying farewell to a very important regiment in Cyprus. And if that wasn't enough, grab your jacket. We're heading off to Northern Ireland as well. Here's some.

0: is Beyond Chicago. It's Million Dollar Bill on BFBS, the Forster Station. Tamsin with you for Forster's Life and whatever time zone, climate or hemisphere you're listening from around the Forster's world. Thanks for hanging out with us. I appreciate your company. Anyway, it's National Cadet Week across the UK and hundreds of thousands of cadets are taking part in a variety of events in communities up and down the country to showcase the amazing work of the young people and their adult volunteer leaders. And Tim Humphreys has been chatting to Brigadier Anthony Lamb, Head of Youth and Cadets at the Ministry of Defence, to find out more.
1: There's nearly 100,000 young people, predominantly aged 12 to 18 year olds, across the country who are participating as MOD sponsored cadets, either in the community cadets of the Army Cadet Force, the Air Training Corps, and or the Royal Naval Cadet Forces, or indeed in cadets in schools. And now is an opportunity to showcase what we do, but also inspire others to join. The government made a commitment last year to grow the MOD sponsored cadet forces by 30% by 2035. And this is an opportune time to be able to share what we do with wider society. And we want to inspire more young people to take part. We want to raise awareness with stakeholders, with parents, with other local community charities, with industry, because we want to engage as many of these other stakeholders in the challenge of the growth as we can. And of course, the other part of this is also about celebrating the wonderful adult volunteers who deliver the cadet experience. And we've got nearly 30,000 of them. And we could not do this job without their help.
2: Absolutely. Just tell us, what value do cadets bring to that wider local community?
1: It is an opportunity for young people to come together, to learn new skills, but just as importantly, to develop those soft skills. Teamwork, leadership, resilience. And this is all about making young people more world ready and more ready to be able to take a responsible part in society or play a responsible part in society in the future. These young people are willing to step forward and to help. They're willing to take a position of responsibility in society as well. They connect defence with society. They're imbued with the values and standards of the armed forces, the courage, the discipline, the respect for others, integrity, loyalty, selfless commitment. Who in society wouldn't want young people that are imbued with those values and standards?
2: Yeah, absolutely. And of course, you alluded to it earlier, Anthony, but none of this comes off without the hard work, dedication and commitment of adult volunteers, does it? Presumably, as part of the government's scheme and aims by 2035, that's a big part of it as well, isn't it?
1: Without adult volunteers, we cannot deliver the cadet experience. We want to grow the cadet movement by 30%, and that's another 40,000 cadets. Well, we're going to need an additional 10,000 adult volunteers. And the fact is that we can't do it without them. As part of this growth and the challenge of growth, we want to reflect on the adult proposition. We want to make sure that what we are offering is an opportunity for the adult volunteers to also benefit the opportunity to develop skills, to develop their own leadership, but also the ability to interact with others. There's studies that have shown that volunteering is good for well-being. So we need more adult volunteers. We want to make sure that the proposition we offer the adult volunteers to help us is fit for purpose. And as you say, Tim, we can't do it without more.
0: That's Brigadier Anthony Lamb, Head of Youth and Cadets at the MOD. Speak to us on BFBS, the Forces Station. Follow hashtag National Cadets Week on socials for more. Stick around. We're off to the beautiful island of Cyprus next to say farewell to 3-9 Regiment. Before we get there, though, love this from the Chili Peppers.

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0: Della Henderson and Rudimental. It's Alibi on BFBS, the Force Station. Now it's time to say goodbye to 3-9 Engineer Regiment and their time working in Nicosia, Cyprus on Operation Tosca. And to talk about the deployment, what they've achieved and what comes next, Hal Stewart sat down with Captain Mikey Owens, 3-9 Engineer Regiment's media officer.
1: 3-9 Engineer Regiment deployed back in March this year on Operation Tosca 44, the British contribution to UNFOSIP, so the United Nations forces here in Cyprus. The British have been here since 1964, part of the United Nations supporting the Republic of Cyprus. The contribution has been a long-standing fixture of defence, and our job is to work within Sector 2, one of the three sectors, and provide stability between the two communities.
2: And have you done that? I mean, can you talk about what you've done?
1: Yeah, I can indeed. So we've had a very, very busy period. During that period, we've conducted over almost 2,000 patrols within Sector 2. That's along with just British soldiers, but also some of our partners from Sector 1, which is Argentina, Sector 4, Slovakia, and then the United Nations police officers. We've conducted over 142 intercommunal events, which has supported 7,000 attendees. That's anything from choir practice to basketball to STEM events to political meetings. Personally, I've hosted 57 Green Line tours with 822 people, and that's racked up 1.9 million steps. So it's been a pretty busy time for us, but that's what we have been doing. But equally, we've had that job to do where we have seen 350 violations. We're maintaining that status quo in the buffer zone. And then from a fund perspective, we've also been raising money. We've raised money for the Royal Engineers Association, just over £3,500. And we've also raised money for the British Legion, just under £2,000.
2: Yeah, I mean, in total, for the Royal British Legion and Royal Engineers Association, it is £5,353 that you have raised. And rather interestingly, 5-3 Field Squadron, they're a key combat engineering and construction unit that belong to 3-9 Engineer Regiment. So the fact that it is 5,353 and 5-3 Field Squadron, I think that's a nice little wrinkle. And it leads me on beautifully to ask, what's been the proudest moment on this deployment?
1: It has got to be hosting the embassies in the Green Line, but then actually the icing on the cake was being part of the planning team for the Secretary General's visit. The Secretary General visited in August, and there hasn't been a visit by the Secretary General in over 17 years.
2: Wow.
1: So being on that planning team was pretty good.
2: 8 Rifles are taking over. What have you got to say to them?
1: Enjoy. Make the most of it. You are going on to Operation Tosca 45. It's been done many times before. That's not to say that you cannot make changes, but it's to say make the most of Cyprus.
2: We said when we first spoke about a year ago, what would you like to do while you were here? You've said make the most of Cyprus. You got involved in scuba diving.
1: Yep. So I had a 20-year break before getting back into the sea, and I've spent a good portion of my time on the Zenobia, and I would wholeheartedly recommend that to anyone who's coming out to Cyprus to look at scuba diving. It's one of the top 10 wrecks in the world.
2: Don't know how much scuba diving you'll be doing next. Where are you going?
1: So 3-9 Engineer Regiment are heading home. We are back to Kinloss Barracks on the Murray Firth. We're looking forward to a week back in work with a homecoming parade and then some well-earned leave.
2: It's been a pleasure having you here in Cyprus. I'm going to miss you. Captain Mikey Owens of 3-9 Engineer Regiment. Enjoy Scotland. Thank you so much.
0: Hal Stewart there speaking with Captain Mikey Owens of 3-9 Regiment about their time in Cyprus as part of Operation Tosca 44. Oh, I do love Cyprus. I tell you, I miss paddleboarding.

And connected on BFBS, the Forces station. And you know, that is very much part of our motto here at BFBS. We want to connect with you. We want us to be one team with one dream. And also, speaking of one team, one dream, thanks to everyone who donated to our brilliant, brilliant annual fundraiser, the BFBS Big Salute. We raised over £22,000, which is absolutely incredible. We like to divvy that money out to all the grassroots, the smaller charities who might get a bit overlooked, and we try and support them as best we can. Thank you to all the fundraising efforts, not just from the BFBS team, but for everyone around the Forces world. What an absolutely brilliant day it was. And we've got something in store for CEO's PT here in Brunei on Friday, the 30th of October. I have a feeling I might lose some friends that day, but do you know what? It's all in the aid of charity. And who needs friends anyway? But yeah, very much brilliant stuff. Absolutely fantastic. Great to see Richard Hatch and his Dino Dash. Great to see Lauren and Curtis doing a hike in Germany. They were climbing the steps of the studios at BFBS in Cyprus. Here in Brunei, we decided to go and hike through the jungle. It was what, it was about 8 kilometres through the jungle. And I'm not going to lie, it was tough going, but I did it. I may have also had a really good cry by the time I got

0: Your story. 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

0: Tom Walker. It's BFBS, the Forces Station. Tams, I'm with you for Forces Live Talk and the top stories this week. And at a recent Royal Irish Regiment event, the E Company Cadets shooting team were also on parade. Sherry Casey first asked Matthew, one of the young people, what got him interested in joining the team.
1: Well, I knew it was going to be something I'd probably enjoy, not something you do every day. So I thought I'd go for it, and yeah, made it.
2: A lot of young people might think, oh yeah, shooting, that would be good crack. But it's actually, you're messing with firearms. Yeah. So.

0: so it has to be done properly.
1: Yeah, yeah, totally. Like, we go on a range and there's so many protocols we have to follow. Like,
0: Madison, what attracted you to it?
2: Well, both my siblings were in the shooting team before me, and I always got to hear about the opportunities that they got to, like, go across to Bisley and stuff. So it just really inspired me, and I just thought I would like to do that too. So I signed up for the shooting team.
0: Well, you have just mentioned Bisley, and you guys are going across to compete in Bisley. When is that happening?
2: That's in October. It's like the 18th to the 25th of October we're going across. So, yeah, that'll be exciting.
0: Emily, have you ever been to Bisley before? Is this going to be your first trip?
2: Yeah, it will be my first trip, yeah.
0: Do you know anybody who has been before that can maybe give you a few tips?
2: Well, my sister used to be in the shooting team, so she used to give me loads of tips. And then, obviously, I've got the rest of the team going, so they'll be great to go with.
0: What is your top tip?
2: It's all the way that you're laying and the way with your breathing as well. She just gives so many tips that are like helpful, and it's so important that you follow them so you're actually getting the best that you can do.
0: Jamie, Emily's just mentioned breathing there, and I have heard that apparently you, before you take the shot, you breathe out.
3: Yeah.
0: Have you tried it both ways, and have you noticed a considerable more accuracy?
3: Yeah, there is a big difference in the both. I feel like the breathing techniques are probably a big part of shooting, just to make sure your shot's correct and your sight alignment's correct.
0: And when you get to Bisley and beat all the other cadet teams, what are you going to get for doing that?
3: I'll get a big trophy, so big trophy, and then I'll come home, and hopefully a promotion as well.
0: Oh yes,
4: that's what we want.
0: So Madison, obviously everybody can't get the opportunity to go to Bisley. How did you qualify for it as a team?
2: So a while ago there was a competition, and it was just against people in Northern Ireland. It was the CADSAM competition, and then you had to get in like within a certain scoring range, and then if you were in that scoring range, then you can qualify for Bisley.
0: What was your scoring range?
2: Must have been good to qualify for Bisley. Good enough.
0: Well done anyway. And the very best of luck, guys, and I look forward to hearing how you get on.
2: Thank you.
5: Thank you very much.
6: That was

It's Sabrina Carpenter and Manchild, finally a song that was written about my former relationships. It's Tamsin Robson with you for Forces Live. Hope you're having a good weekend wherever you are around the Forces world. I've just been reading, by the way, how Sabrina might be tipped to play Dolly Parton in a biopic about her life. I know, that's pretty incredible. I mean, to be fair, but they didn't wait long, did they? Dolly Parton's only been dead a few months. And these guys have been causing a bit of controversy, not just with ticket sales, but also Liam's been taken to social media to say how Oasis have apparently done more for the city of Liverpool than the Beatles ever did. His words, not mine.

0: Iran-backed Houthi rebels have warned people not to use Saudi airports and airspace after a missile strike in Riyadh killed 12 people. The defense secretary has called the attack a dangerous escalation. President Trump says it's terrible and is considering whether the US should join Saudi strikes against the Houthis in Yemen. Stephen Zunes, a professor of Middle East politics, says Mr. Trump is facing something of a dilemma.
1: The United States has been a major supporter of Saudi Arabia under both Biden and Trump. The United States has bombed Houthi positions. But at the same time, Trump really does not want to have a Middle Eastern war in the headlines in the weeks prior to the election. Anti-war sentiment is really high, not just among the left, but across the political spectrum.
0: Vladimir Zelensky says Ukraine will halt strikes on oil refineries if Russia stops attacks on its energy infrastructure. It's after the US agreed to buy billions of barrels of diesel from Moscow, with Donald Trump saying the Ukrainians should get a new president. The defense secretary says the UK will try to bring our friends back together. Wes Streeting's linked the oil deal directly to upcoming American elections.
2: I think it's just a political reality, isn't it? The cost of living is high on the public's agenda in this country, elsewhere, and no doubt President Trump wants to respond to that. We would obviously prefer a stronger approach on sanctions.
0: At least 109 migrants are dead, including 15 children, after a boat capsized off the coast of Djibouti. 350 people were making the journey from the East African country to Yemen. Around 116 are missing. 80 survivors are all Ethiopian nationals. The Pope says he'll undergo surgery to remove a nodule on his lung. He says it was recently discovered during medical checks and was found at an early stage. Leo says the procedure, which has been advised by doctors, is scheduled in the coming days. Yorkshire Wildlife Park remains closed following the death of a man who was attacked by a tiger. He got into the cat's enclosure at the zoo near Doncaster yesterday. BBC correspondent Olivia Richwald is at the park.
3: We know that the man entered the tiger enclosure at about 1:30 yesterday afternoon. We don't know how or why. Now, his identity hasn't been confirmed by the police, so we don't know his name or his age. South Yorkshire Police also said that there is footage of this incident being posted and shared online, and it has encouraged people not to share the video.
0: Celtic are just kicking off at Motherwell, looking to return to the top of the Scottish Premiership. Jota is in Martin O'Neill's squad after the Portuguese winger spent 18 months out through injury. Manchester City play at Liverpool later this afternoon in their first game since being found guilty of more than 100 breaches of Premier League financial rules. It's one of three Premier League matches taking place today. That's the latest. I'm Verity Gear.

Buffy and Mercy. It's BFBS, the Forces Station. Tamsin Robson with you for Forces Life. How you doing? Hope you're having a good weekend wherever you are around the Forces world. Do stick around. We're talking the top stories this week, including 50 years in the Irish Guards. We're also talking as well what happens when you get veterans and the circus. And we are doing a run to remember at Aldershot Garrison Athletics track. It's all to come on Forces Live. Here's Blossoms and Perfect Me. It's BFBS, the Forces Station.

It's Blossoms, it's Perfect Me on BFBS, the Falsa Station. Just want to say again a huge, massive thank you to everyone who donated to the BFBS Big Salute this week. We raised over £22,000, which is absolutely incredible. And you know what? It was so fun. We kicked off here in Brunei with Onamand. And then we went all the way around the Falsa's world, everyone doing their bit to raise money for charity. It was a brilliant day, so thank you very much.

0: effort into music videos anymore. This is when I was watching like MTV. It was brilliant, but it's just not a thing anymore, is it? How times have changed, kids. How times have changed. My name's Tamsin Robson. Hope you're having a good weekend wherever you are around the forces world. Now let's head off to Northern Ireland, where retired Major Davy Rutherford dedicated an unbelievable 50 years to the Irish Guards. And at a recent Guards charity golf day, he shared his story with Cherry Casey.
1: I joined our Army in 1975 as a junior soldier, and I finished on last year as a member of the Army Cadet Force, but still wearing the Irish Guard cap star at the MIC-125.
2: What was it about the Irish Guards? You obviously had a passion for them.
1: Yeah, well, I was very fortunate. For a lot of my time in the Irish Guards, I was a mascot handler. And I looked after Connor and Cormac, the two dogs, and I had a wonderful time. I learned all about the public relations side of things and all that there, and then when I left the Irish Guards, I come back and joined the Army Cadet Force, and it was onwards and upwards there.
2: So I have to ask the question, what's easier to train, cadets or dogs?
1: The dogs I had was easy. Cadets are
0: a bit more challenging
1: sometimes. Yeah, yeah.
2: But it's been a fantastic length of service. But now in the Irish Guards Association, a great association, it does so much for Irish Guard veterans.
1: Yeah, it does an awful lot. We look after our own, really, so we do. And here today with Frank running this absolutely wonderful competition and fundraiser. It's great, and he's also then donating some money to the Mini Mix. If they win the Irish Guard competition, he will give them some money to go to England with, which is funding is quite hard to get.
2: That's fantastic then, so yeah. He can help them. I'm going to say not if they get, when they get to England, what will they be doing over there?
1: They go on St Patrick's Day, and they meet the
2: Princess
1: Royal Highness.
2: Yeah.
1: She comes along and they actually get a chance to speak to her. I was there last year on St Patrick's Day, but it was great for the kids and the adult staff to meet her.
2: So you really have dedicated your entire life to this. What's next for you? What are you going to do next?
1: I'm actually involved with the Veterans Hub in Londonderry, and we look after our veterans in that area and organise coffee morning, breakfast, and days out and all this sort of stuff, and help them if they need any help at all. We provide it for them.
2: They always say, if you want something done, ask a busy man. Well, that is definitely you, Davy.
1: My wife says I'm too busy. I haven't even time to do the housework.
0: That was Irish Guards veteran, Major retired Davy Rutherford chatting to Cherry Casey about his incredible 50 years in service. Wowzers. Here's Jazzy. It's given me on BFBS, the Forces Station. Lots more to talk about on Forces Life. Don't go anywhere. Fontaine's DC on the way. It's BFBS, the Forces Station.

It's Jazzy. It's given me on BFBS, the Forces Station. Tamsin coming to you from Brunei and wherever you're listening from around the Forces world. Hope you're having a nice weekend. I don't know if maybe being in Brunei for so long has made my brain start to melt with all the heat, but I was out for a walk the other day, Ian, I saw two monitor lizards. I don't know if they were having a bit of rumpy-pumpy and getting jiggy, or if they were just having a fight. I reckon they were probably having a bit of a brawl, if I'm honest with you. And I was, I started to take a video, and then I thought, oh, I'm going to be careful just in case they do end up chasing me, and then I dropped my phone, and that would be a disaster. And then I was laughing to myself, because I thought, if they are having a fight, I don't know why, but in my mind, they just had Geordie accents, and they were just like, oh, man, I'm coming for you, Brian. And I just thought to myself, this is where my mental state is currently at the moment. How's yours?

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0: Izzy is News and Sweet Talker on BFBS, the Forces station. It's Tamsin with you for Forces Live, talking those top stories this week. And what do you get when you put a former Royal Marine, veterans as circus performers, and hundreds of excited school kids together? Well, apparently, it's the Happy Circus. They have rolled into Edith Morehouse Primary in Carterton in Oxfordshire to put on a proper show whilst raising money for a new multi-use games area. Gemma Lee James went along to see what happens when military life meets the circus.
1: So, ladies and gentlemen, welcome to Happy Circus!
2: Hi there, my name is Pippa Lee, and I am the ringmaster and director of Happy Circus. And so my role is to make sure the smooth running of the show. Then when the show's running, I introduce all of the acts. We have artists from all over the world. So the founder of Happy Circus, Mr. Happy himself, is actually ex-military. He was a Marine, and he thought when he left, he wanted to make the world around him a happy place. And now as a company, we try to home and help and give work to veterans.
3: Hi, I'm Steve the Clown. Don't tell anyone, my real name's Simon. All right. I am the clown for the circus and Happy Circus. I used to be in the RLC, worked in Nye Regiment.
4: The camaraderie is a definite link.
5: I play the part of Not Now Chris. I get kicked off stage all the time because I'm going on at the wrong time. I am a veteran. I served in the Royal Navy for just under 15 years. I just love to see the children, whether they're booing, cheering, shouting, as long as I'm getting a reaction, I'm making children happy.
6: Hello, I'm Sean Lee. I'm the director of Happy Circus. My grandfather was Navy Chief. My father worked for the MOD in Portsmouth Harbour.
7: Well, so I'm Marie Lowry and I'm the head teacher at Edith Morehouse Primary School. Dude, we're fundraising at the moment for a multi-use games area. We've got a school community of about 340 children and a very small playground. So in the winter, when the field's out of use, it's so tight for the children to be able to have space to play and for them to be able to get out for PE lessons. Having a multi-use games area is going to make such a difference.
8: I was really excited because it has never happened before.
9: My favourite bit is when they go on the big rope and swing.
10: My favourite act was the slinky.
11: My favourite act so far is putting people in the air.
12: My favourite act's been Miss Lily May, because she was like really strong and she was so flexible and it was just incredible to watch.
9: In the games area, I think there should be a slide.
13: I think there should be football. A place where people can like play football and stuff and like maybe basketball.
14: I think in the games area they should be netball.
0: And there you have it. Juggling acrobats and military veterans, a pretty impressive way to raise money for the school's new games area. Stick around, music from Fisher on the way. We're also off to Aldershot as well. And this is Passenger. So let it go on BFB.

It's Fisher and What a Life on BFBS, the Forces Station. I'm not going to lie to you, I've got an afternoon presenter who often sits at our desk and goes, "Ee, what a life." And I'm thinking, yeah, what are you complaining about? You're in Brunei, sun shining, even when it rains, it's hot. I don't know if she means it in a bad way. I don't know if it's just like, "Ee, what a life." I'm like, yeah, live it, make the most of it, make

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0: It's Alex Warren and Emerald Eyes on BFBS, the Forces Station. It's Tamsin with you for Forces Live, talking the top stories this week. And let's head off to Aldershot, where the Aldershot Garrison Athletics track held a very special act of remembrance this week. Staff Sergeant Robbie Conway of the Royal Army Physical Training Corps is taking on the Run to Remember event. And Natasha, I know, has been finding out about the fundraising challenge and how it all began with the Troops to Trees initiative.
1: I started this in 2022. I had an idea. I wanted to plant a memorial tree for a couple of people that I had served with in Afghanistan, and that idea kind of spawned when someone said, well, what about people from previous cap badges that you've been in, or, you know, you're in the PT Corps now, have you thought about those in the PT Corps?

0: grew into, well, I'm going to plant a tree for everyone. And a challenge needed to go along with that. The challenge was to run 100 miles and raise as much funds as we could to plant a woodland in Ashby de la Zouche. So it was a success. Today stands 457 trees. Front and centre is a plaque dedicated to those that did not come back from Afghanistan. It's open to everyone to go and visit. It's a lovely woodland walk. You know, it's a break in the middle of the country. We put it there purposely. All armed forces, we drive up and down. I just think a 30-minute pit stop to reflect and remember works really well. And it's just an opportunity for people to take that breather and say, someone was important to me, I want to reflect, I want to look, I just want to take this in. But yeah, it's there for life. It's not going anywhere. And the Woodland Trust maintain that throughout. I'll probably continue this for the rest of my life and help the Woodland Trust any way I can.
1: It's an incredible thing that you've done, and you are going to be taking on an amazing challenge. And talking about trees, you're going to be carrying one. So what are you doing?
0: Yeah, so the next stage, every year I go up and meet the Royal British Legion and other members of the Armed Forces, and we do a small parade before they go to the main parade in Ashby. This year I want to do something different, and this year consists of the Run to Remember event at Aldershot Military Stadium on the 7th of October. I will be running 457 laps, each lap dedicated to an individual that lost their life. I will be carrying a model tree on my back. It was a baby carrier we got from Facebook Marketplace. My father-in-law and my lovely wife designed it and turned it into a tree using a lot of expanding form and artistic talent, and that will sit on my back. Every time I complete a lap, image will be pulled out and placed onto a memorial board. Hopefully by the end of the 457 laps, 113.59 miles, you'll see 457 images on the memorial board. The aim is purely remembrance. You know, it's for charity, but the aim here is about remembering.
1: How important is it for you personally to be taking on a challenge like this?
0: It's important to me because it's something that was close to my heart and many others for years of my career. You know, 18, I was out the door, Afghanistan. 21, out the door, Afghanistan. 24, out the door. It was a continuous part of my life. And then suddenly it stops. After I went through a few processes in my personal life and throughout my career, I eventually hit the Trees for Troop initiative. And it's something I wanted to continue. I wanted to keep raising awareness, especially whilst I could serving in the armed forces. You know, I hope to continue this when I retire from the armed forces, but I'll just keep it going as long as I can. If we can all keep remembering our own ways, we're doing something right. It helps to reach out to the families that have lost their loved ones and friends who have lost their loved ones. I just think it's an important message to keep driving.
1: You knew a number of the people that you are remembering in this run. In terms of raising money for charity, who are you going to be supporting?
0: So this time round, I've gone for the Royal British Legion. Why? Because they're up there with me every year. The old boys come out, get their medals on. I've had the buglers up there and we have a little ceremony, so I'll continue to support them. A friend of mine now, Johnny Ball, he runs the Afghanistan Veterans Community. He reached out to me to support once, so I'm reaching back and I'm going to support his charity. I've then gone for the Royal Signals charity. I was once upon a time in their cap badge for a very short stint before I moved to the infantry. And then I've also picked the Royal Army Physical Training Corps Association. That is my current cap badge right now.
2: That was Natasha Renault chatting to Staff Sergeant Robbie Conway of the Royal Army Physical Training Corps, who did the Run to Remember this week. And if you'd like to donate, head over to Google, GoFundMe, Robbie Run to Remember. Go and check it out. Go and donate. Do your bit for charity. Right. She ain't in LA. She ain't in Brunei. It's Adela. It's BFBS, the Forces Station.

It's Diplo and Don't Forget My Love on BFBS, the Forces station. And don't forget to join me next week for another Forces Life, where we'll talk all the top stories. I'm excited. I'm looking forward to it. We'll hang out. Just you and me. Yeah. I might even bring some snacks. What do you like?

0: Several countries have warned of a dangerous escalation after a Houthi missile attack killed 12 people and injured hundreds at Riyadh International Airport. Many have expressed solidarity with Saudi Arabia and have called on the Yemeni movement to stop attacking civilian targets. The Defence Secretary, Wes Streeting, says we're seeing an increasing pattern of behaviour.
1: This is completely contemptible action, and it's one of the reasons why the UK is providing support to Saudi Arabia in the form of air defences, but also air-to-air refuelling. It cannot be right that the Houthis are attacking civilian targets in this way.
0: Ukraine has continued to launch strikes on Russian infrastructure after Donald Trump called on President Zelensky to stand down for prolonging the war. The US leader's comments followed criticism from Mr. Zelensky after the White House lifted sanctions on Russian diesel. The Conservatives' shadow chancellor, Andrew Griffiths, says Mr. Trump's actions were wrong.
2: The US are our closest allies, but even close allies can disagree. President Zelensky has led his country. His countrymen are on the front line every day against Putin. Putin could stop this war tomorrow. And there's no peace in Europe unless we get to an acceptable outcome in Ukraine. That has to be decided by the Ukrainian people.
0: A man's been brought back from Turkey and arrested on suspicion of a double murder at a lockdown party in Manchester. Two men were shot dead during an event 6 years ago when around 400 people gathered in a Moss Side car park. Police say a 36-year-old's being questioned after arriving at Stansted Airport. The Pope says he'll undergo surgery early next week to remove a nodule from his lung.
3: Dearest, recently during some medical examinations, doctors found a localised nodule in my lung. It was detected at a very early stage and is well contained. The doctors believe it is advisable to intervene, so following their advice, I've decided to undergo surgery to remove it.
0: It's understood Leo XIV will be treated at a hospital in Rome and is expected to be there between tomorrow and Wednesday. The procedure won't affect his scheduled trip to South America next month. Nepali officials say they've rescued 49 people from areas hit by a flash flood, which has been washed away in bridges and damaged a hydropower facility. Five people are missing. Local residents on the banks of the Budi Gadi River in central Nepal are being told to leave for their safety. A report claims humans could be extinct by the year 2100 because of artificial intelligence. The findings published in The Lancet suggests it's among 17 major risks, including climate change and cuts to aid spending. And in football, Celtic lead Motherwell 1-0 at half-time in the Scottish Premiership. Manchester City play at Liverpool later this afternoon in their first game since being found guilty of more than 100 breaches of Premier League financial rules. That's the latest. I'm Verity Gear.

That's Calvin Harris and Disciples. How deep is your love on VFBS, the Forces station? How are you doing? All right? I'm Danny G. Cheers for joining us. We've got music from Blur on the way after Brand New from Ash. I love this. It's giving off like Chapel Roan vibes. It's called Stop the Wedding.

There it is, Blur and Barbaric on BFBS, the Forces station. How you doing, all right? I'm Danny G. We have got to talk because something absolutely incredible happened last week. We are talking about the BFBS big salute. Look, there's going to be little gaps from the day that maybe you just missed if you were working or just away from your radio for 5 minutes. So we're going to fill in those gaps very soon. We've got some highlights to share with you from the BFBS big salute fundraising day.

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0: Rachel Chinariri and One Song Away from Crying on BFBS, the Forces Station. So it happened on Thursday last week, the BFBS Big Salute Fundraising Day. Ops Summit was the theme, and we're aware that loads of things have been all year round we fundraise, but it was such an amazing day on Thursday last week across the Forces world, everybody chipping in for Ops Summit, a sponsored climb. Just to fill in some of those little gaps, check this out.
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2: Good luck. Go.
3: Oh,
2: it's having a little bit of a wobble.
3: Yeah, my main thing is the balance.
2: Remember, if you fall off, that's it.
3: Really? Oh, gosh.
2: Yes. So, 50 seconds to go. How are you feeling?
3: My main thing is the balance. I'm not very coordinated at all. Oh, no.
4: 1K down. 10 to go.
5: Come on, Loz, keep going.
4: For every one step that Curtis takes, I have to take three.
5: Stop complaining.
6: I think we're about to stop for some lunch. Curtis, are we stopping for some lunch?
5: Yeah, we are. Come on.
6: Yay.
4: What are we on, Curtis?
5: 8 kilometres.
4: 8 kilometres by the windmills. Are we about to reach the highest point?
5: This way.
4: Oh, my gosh.
5: 10K.
4: Double digits.
5: And almost finished. Come on, let's go, Loz, push.
4: Let's go. 11K.
5: It should be finishing, but we've got more.
4: We don't really know what's happening.
5: There's more, go more.
3: I don't go to the gym, so I am feeling this even after the 30 seconds.
2: Oh. You've got 20 seconds to go, well done.
3: My legs are really...
2: 5, 4, 3, 2, 1, and stop.
0: We took over yesterday to raise some money for the BFBS Big Salute with a bake sale. Because I was like, all these people doing fitness things? No, I'd like to eat cake.
4: I'd like to climb into some cake.
7: Well, there was a sheep up there and I thought, if I could just get on the back of the sheep and let it take me down, that'd be great. But it did have a limp. More of a limp, actually, than I had by the time I got down.
8: So we are celebrating the BFBS Big Salute Day as a school with 96% of our children being service children. What BFBS do is really important to us, so we wanted to support that. We have done a day where all of the children can dress as military personnel, so from any of the forces, and so we've got all of our children dressed up, staff are dressed up, and we've asked parents to donate to BFBS as well.
9: And it's nice to see the kids like proudly wearing their parents' uniform as well.
8: Absolutely, because we want them to be proud of who they are and where they come from, and that's a big part of what we do here at Larkhill every day.
10: Mate, what an incredible effort. You should be so proud of yourself.
11: I love that bit where it says, we've done it. We hadn't done it at that stage. Honestly, this encapsulates how tired I was when we got back to the pub. I texted like all my family, so I was like, yeah, we're back and all the rest of it. I texted Mary Wilton, and I ended the message to Mary Wilton, who's the BFBS office manager, with, I love you.
10: Only you could go halfway up the country but still somehow start some sort of terrible office rumour from the middle of Yorkshire.
11: And I went, oh no, I've sent it.
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12: So Sam, I think we've got to that point now then. I think we've been holding out long enough. Do you think we should reveal the total amount raised for the Big Salute this year?
13: The total raised for the Big Salute so far this year is £22,744.
12: Oh my God.
2: That is incredible.
0: And there you go, just a snippet of what you might have missed on Thursday last week. The BFBS Big Salute Fundraising Day. So happy to share. We're still buzzing. £22,744 raised to give back to military charities. Op Summit was the theme. Over 100,000 steps were climbed in the Falkland Islands alone. Over 12,000 steps were climbed outside of our Cypress studios in Akwetiri. And if you haven't seen it yet, and there's videos of all of your amazing efforts on BFBS Radio socials, but have you seen it yet? The 20 people, adults, who dressed as dinosaurs to take on the challenge of Yorkshire's Three Peaks. Absolutely incredible. And I promise you, it'll put a smile on your face. 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

0: Excuse me, can I please talk to you for a minute?
1: The Girl Is Mine on BFBS, the Forces Station. I'm Danny G. Hope you're doing all right. Having a nice weekend, whatever you're up to. Little bit of TLC before we get back to it tomorrow. Oh, we've got Teddy Swims on the way for you next. The latest single from him after Cast. This is Guiding Star.

0: Doesn't his voice just give you goosebumps? Teddy Swims and Perfect Man on BFBS. I'm Danny G. Cheers for your company. 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
0: Bag.

It's her latest single and her first release since getting married. Taylor Swift. Did you know when I first saw that? I saw Patience Zero and I thought, oh, this is the first new music since she got married to Travis, right? I was like, she can't be already out of patience. Like, oh no. They say the first year is always the toughest. It's not. It's Patient Zero. Hope you're doing all right. This is BFBS, the Forces Station. And now Becky Hill, Outside of Love.

It's Robin S and Show Me Love on BFBS, the Forces station. Cheers for joining us. Hope you're doing all right wherever you're listening from around the Forces world. Coming up, we've got the tunes to soundtrack your Sunday. Little Mix on the way next after John Newman. And also, heads up, we're going to be looking back at some of the big top stories of the week that are on forcesnews.com. That's where you got to go if you want to find out what is happening in and around the Forces. We're also going to hear some familiar voices from Anna Natasha Renault, Jacob Dyer, Peter Johnson, things like Webmash and Film of the Week. It's all to come.

0: least 12 people have been killed and more than 300 injured in an attack on an airport in Saudi Arabia's capital, Riyadh. Yemen's Houthis have warned airlines and passengers against using Saudi airports and airspace. John Donison is the BBC's reporter in Jerusalem.
1: It's another dangerous moment in a region that is already fraught with tension and conflict. So we've seen those pictures from the airport. Clearly a lot of damage inside the terminal. Large plumes of smoke rising above the building, and reports that the hospitals in the capital have been overwhelmed just by the sheer number of people injured, more than 300. Now, the conflict in Yemen has been going on for more than a decade, but in recent weeks, the Houthis have stepped up their attacks directly on Saudi Arabian soil, and that, I think, is all tied into the broader conflict that the United States and Israel have with Iran.
0: Volodymyr Zelensky says Ukraine will halt strikes on oil refineries if Russia stops attacks on its energy infrastructure. It's after the US agreed to buy millions of barrels of diesel from Moscow, with Donald Trump saying the Ukrainians should get a new president. The defence secretary says the UK will try to bring our friends back together. Wes Streeting's linked the oil deal directly to upcoming American elections.
2: I think it's just a political reality, isn't it? The cost of living is high on the public's agenda in this country, elsewhere, and no doubt President Trump wants to respond to that. We would obviously prefer a stronger approach on sanctions.
0: The Pope has announced he'll undergo surgery in the coming days after a nodule was found on his lung. The 71-year-old pontiff says his medical team believe it would be right to intervene and agreed to the procedure. It's understood he'll be treated at Rome's Gemelli Hospital between tomorrow and Wednesday. GP Dr. Nikita Kanani.
3: They're often found by chance, and most of them aren't cancer. They could be old scars from infections or inflammation. What's really encouraging here is the Pope's own description. It's well-defined, it's very early stage, it's clearly localised, and they're exactly the features that doctors would hope to see.
0: An investigation's underway after a man was killed by a tiger after getting into its enclosure. Yorkshire Wildlife Parks reassured people that the big cat won't be euthanised as a result of the incident. Organisers of a pilot scheme prescribing tickets to football matches to improve people's mental health have called for its wider adoption. Those who've been to games say it's improved their mental health and overall well-being. Talking of football, the Premier League action is just getting underway, with Crystal Palace against Nottingham Forest and Hull hosting Everton. Manchester City play at Liverpool later in their first game since being found guilty of breaching financial rules. Celtic are top of the Scottish Premiership again after beating Motherwell 2-0. Aberdeen are just kicking off against St Johnstone. That's the latest. I'm Verity Gear.
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big tune from Green Day, Boulevard of Broken Dreams on VFBS, the Forces Station. Maroon 5's on the way next after Dasha and Not at This Party. And also stand by if you're more of a Navy persuasion. We're hearing about something that is happening on HMS Queen Elizabeth next. Do you-

0: That's Maroon 5 and Christina Moves Like Jagger on BFBS, The Forces Station. I'm Danny. We got music from Kian De Crow on the way, the latest tune from Cat's Eye. But just first, I want to get your opinion on this, because it actually took me, I'm not by surprise, I was just kind of shocked to hear about this. Now, forcesnews.com is where you need to go to find out what is going on news-wise in and around the forces. This is actually from The Download earlier on in the week, as Sean Grezcheck Melbourne was voicing it. And just check this out.
1: Forget breakfast, lunch and dinner. Sailors on HMS Queen Elizabeth are trialling all-day dining. The aircraft carrier currently training around the UK is testing a new Royal Navy approach to feeding its crews in place of traditional meals and times. It's aimed at making meals healthier, fresher and available at a time that suits the 1,600 men and women on board and their working patterns.
0: I don't know why, it just kind of surprised me a little bit. Years back, I remember being in Bahrain, I was lucky enough to go on board during a lunch rush, actually. I mean, I was working. But I mean, look, it's cramped, it's sweaty, it's tiny in there, right? So actually, what do you reckon? Sort of buffet style, all day dining, it's going to switch it up, especially if you're one of those that potentially goes on shift and things like that. I just, you know, it always amazes me when we're in 2026 and something like this is only happening now. But to hear more on it, if you go online, forcesnews.com, it is all

0: still gives me shivers. Heaven, Kian de Crow on BFBS, the Forces Station. How are you doing? All right? Hope you've had a nice, easy week and hopefully relaxing at some point today. I'm Danny. We've got MK and Crystal playing next.
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That's MK and Crystal. It's Dior on BFBS, the Forces Station. How are you doing? All right? I'm Danny. I hope you've had a nice, easy week, by the way. Obviously, we talked about Big Salute already on Thursday. Friday was a nightmare. I hope your Friday went nicer than mine. Really bad start to the day. My alarms didn't go off. Now, here at BFBS, I do the UK National Breakfast Show. So it's an early start, and I am so glad I've got a body clock because I woke up quite late. I will not tell you what time in case the boss is listening. But I made it in, okay? But there's nothing worse than having to rush. Those give off Monday vibes, not Friday.

0: United Nations says plans to live stream an execution in the US are abhorrent. It's warning the public killing of former Army Major Nadal Hassan could violate prohibitions against torture. He's set to be put to death in December at the Fort Hood military base in Texas, where he killed 13 people in 2009. US Vice President J.D. Vance has cast doubt on the Pentagon's plans to live stream.
1: He took them at their most vulnerable and gunned down these people where they live. So whatever the controversy is about the method of the execution, I hope that people don't forget that this is a guy who brutally murdered a lot of innocent people. Now, that said, I mean, look, if it's ultimately live streamed, I'm not going to be watching it.
0: He also injured more than 30 others, including Alonzo Lunsford.
2: Let's not make a spectacle out of it, because, mind you, he said he wanted to be a martyr. We're not trying to make him no martyr. We're not trying to make him no god.
0: Wes Streeting says he wants the military to reflect the best of society. He was speaking as the first Defence Secretary to attend the annual LGBTQ Plus Awards in London, which celebrates inclusion in the armed forces and the wider defence community. Sue Sharp has more.
3: Wes Streeting, a gay man himself, is the first Defence Secretary to say yes to an invitation to the award since they began in 2023. He told those gathered for the event at the Grand Connaught Rooms in London's Covent Garden that while the days of the military's gay ban are in the past, there are still wrongs to right.
4: To this day, some people who were prepared to fight for their country are still having to fight for the justice they are owed. And so I know there is still lots that we, that I, need to do.
3: He said he wants the military to reflect the best of society.
4: I want trans and non-binary people in our country to be able to live their authentic lives and be themselves. I want all of them to live with dignity and freedom, independence and quality of life and respect. And I especially want them to be able to do that if they choose to wear the uniform of the armed forces of our country.
3: Royal Navy Captain Sam Kinsey Brigg MBE won the Armed Forces Leader of the Year award. She says a lot has changed.
5: I joined in 1998. It was illegal to be gay in the armed forces. I'm here tonight with my wife, all the veterans that were dismissed, celebrating them.
3: Under the chandeliers of the Grand Hall, the Defence Secretary, with a little encouragement, gave his rendition of a song that's become a gay anthem.
6: In the words of that great political philosopher, Gloria Gaynor, I am what I am, and what I am needs no excuses. I am what I am.
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It's new music, Clean Bandit, Chloe, it's Company on BFBS, the Forces Station. We've got Busted for you in just a sec, but heads up, we are going to be hearing from our Jacob Dyer regarding Webmash very, very, very, very soon. It's everything you need to know about the, well, the world of tech. Does what it says on the tin.

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0: 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It's Bass Persuades on BFBS, the Forces station. 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
3: Hello, how's it going? My name is Jacob Dyer, and this is Webmash, where we take a little look at some of the weird, wacky, and wonderful stories that have been doing the rounds online this week. First up, a dog is going viral for casually trotting onto a football pitch mid-game. It's rather hilarious. And to top it all off, the dog has a blue collar, is kind of beige looking, so it's very Scooby-Doo. Oh well, the dog had its moment. Next up on Webmash, are you a fan of a takeaway? I'm going to be honest, I get a delivery far too often. But someone has been so obsessed with ordering bacon sandwiches online that they got the delivery company that owns the app to block all of their orders. I wonder if that stopped the bacon sandwich addiction. To me, it's something you can quite easily just make at home, can't you? At least you'll save some money. Right, finally, this week, we are talking Fortnite Battle Royale as a record has been broken. A 78-year-old Scottish grandma has been named the world's oldest Fortnite streamer. I've watched the footage. She's actually very decent and, quite frankly, better than me. On that note, that is it for Webmash this week. To stay up to date with all of our latest Forces news and content, be sure to check out our socials. Catch you next time.
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0: Cheers, Jacob. I mean, I thought my nan was wicked when she got really good at using Facebook, but that is awesome.

Lizzo on BFBS, the Forces station. Hope you're doing all right wherever you're listening from around the Forces world. Got the latest news on the way for you after Ray's latest tune with her sisters called Joy. First, Simply Red.

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2: The Foreign Secretary says he's appalled by an attack on Saudi Arabia's main airport, which has killed at least 12 people and injured 300 others. Iran-backed Houthi rebels say they were behind the strike in Riyadh. British nationals are being told to stay away from the area. Middle East expert John Fakianakis says the airport's been the subject of a number of attacks in the last few days.
3: We thought that this will not occur again. But yet again, they targeted the airport one more time, and this time it was unfortunate. So the air is pretty filled with angst and concern and uncertainty about what will come.
2: The US Treasury Secretary insists Donald Trump's deal to buy Russian diesel will go ahead, despite questions over its legality. Scott Bessent told Fox News the administration already has the legal powers, and he insists it'll help bring down fuel prices in America. Trump previously criticised European countries for buying Russian oil, urging them to stop helping fund Moscow's war. Lesia Vasilenko is a Ukrainian MP for the opposition Holos Party.
4: It's ridiculous. It's a successful campaign that is really affecting Russia's ability to maintain their positions at the front line. Ukraine is not going to stop hitting Russian oil refineries. Russian oil is the number one source of funding their war machine. This is the only way at the moment for Ukraine to protect itself. What else are we supposed to do?
2: Nepali officials say they've rescued around 50 people from a flash flood that has washed away bridges and damaged a hydropower facility. Five people are missing. Yorkshire Wildlife Park says a tiger who fatally attacked a man yesterday won't be euthanised. An investigation's underway as to how the man got into the enclosure near Doncaster. Pope Leo's confirmed he's going to have surgery to remove a nodule on his lung. The pontiff says it's been detected at a very early stage and he'll have the operation in the next few days. In sport, Celtic returned to the top of the Scottish Premiership with a 2-0 win at Motherwell. The champions ended a run of three straight defeats in all competitions before the international break. Boss Martin O'Neill says it was an excellent display.
5: I thought that trying to create, which we did do, we could have scored a lot more goals as well too, but overall performance was terrific.
2: Crystal Palace are leading Nottingham Forest 2-1 at half-time in the Premier League. Hull and Everton are going into their second half 0-0. Manchester City visit Liverpool later in their first match since being found guilty of breaching financial regulations. And Max Verstappen has a second successive Formula One victory in a week after winning the Singapore Grand Prix. The Red Bull driver finished ahead of Charles Leclerc. Kimi Antonelli took another big step towards the World Championship, crossing the line in third, just in front of Lando Norris. That's the latest. I'm Verity Gibb.
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0: American Authors, Best Day of My Life on BFBS, The Forces Station. I'm Danny G. Cheers for joining us. We got Central C playing for you next after new music from Barry Can't Swim. This is Dance, Dance, Dance.
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1: Tonight you're trying to find someone to take you home and show you love. If nobody else will, then I will. 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

We can go to it if you wear this. Tick a couple countries off your bucket list. I'll hold it down, you ain't gonna worry about no other. Diving deep and you gon' feel it when your stomach is.

beautiful song from Central Sea. It's I Will on VFBS, the Forces Station. How you doing? All right, I'm Danny. Just still buzzing from Thursday last week. BFBS Big Salute Fundraising Day. Op Summit is the theme, where you do a sponsored climb, and there are people, so many people from all over the world who not only took this seriously, but you know what? Actually went and stood up and, yeah, I'm going to do this. Right, we're hearing there was over 100,000 steps that were climbed in the Falkland Islands alone. Over 12,000 steps were climbed outside of our Cyprus studios in Akrotiri. 20 adults dressed as dinosaurs. We still don't know why, but it looked awesome. They dressed as dinosaurs and hiked the Yorkshire Three Peaks. The Rock of Gibraltar was climbed 4 times in 4 hours. Just an absolutely incredible day where we raise money to give to military charities. Really happy to share. £22,744 was raised on Thursday last week. Absolutely buzzing.

0: Always singing it as I am eating pasta. It's Louis Tomlinson and Imposter on VFBS, The Forces Station. How are you doing? All right, I'm Danny. We have got music from Audrey Herbert next. It's Brand New.
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0: Hi, I'm Natasha Renault, and our film of the week at BFBS Cinemas is The Social Reckoning, Certificate 15. The film is inspired by real events. It follows Facebook engineer Francis Huygen, who teams up with Wall Street Journal reporter Jeff Horwitz to expose the platform's hidden practices.
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1: I have a hunch you're not a fan of Facebook. 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I am here to help Facebook, not hurt it, okay?
2: 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What would you like to talk about?
3: 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That's a separate session. And we'll move to witness questioning.
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4: And your occupation?
5: I'm a professional defendant.
1: I ran classifiers on political groups where 30% of content hits multiple risk factors.
2: Hang on, I don't understand what you're saying.
1: Aren't you a tech reporter?
2: Ish.
1: Ish?
6: These guys are counting on the next round of congressional testimony to make you likable, Mark.
7: I'm happy to lend a hand, but I think you're doomed.
0: The dangerous journey ends up blowing the whistle on the social network's most guarded secrets.
2: This company and that guy are playing an unprecedented role in our lives.
8: The fire hose of bad information you are injecting into the air supply is becoming jet-powered.
5: I'm a free speech absolutist. I'm not the one who's lying, and I'm not stopping them from seeing someone who is.
9: Anxiety, depression of teenage girls got worse as a result of time spent on the platform.
10: Senior leadership knows and is doing nothing.
2: I know there are easier enemies to make.
11: The mafia would be an easier enemy to make.
10: So what would you need?
2: To stand up the story, the internal documents.
10: This is a material violation of my NDA.
11: We're twice as big as the biggest country on Earth. We're not frightened of Congress or post-government around here.
2: Please, let me quote that.
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The latest from Jungle, it's Someday Somewhere. I'm Danny G, hope you're doing all right. I cannot tell you how much we are still buzzing here at BFBS from the Big Salute fundraising day on Thursday last week. Mentioned it a few times already because we're still really buzzing. Happy to share it again though. £22,744 was raised for military charities. It was our Ops Summit Challenge. Like, can you believe that Mike climbed the Rock of Gibraltar 4 times in 4 hours? The lengths and the creativity, actually, of people who went, yeah, they stood up and went, yeah, I'll take part in Ops Summit. Absolutely blew my mind. We actually worked it out. Did you know that Mount Everest is still growing? It's only by like 4 millimetres every year. So I did a little bit of investigation. And if you want to climb Mount Everest, you know, maybe do it on a stairlift or something to raise money, maybe climb the 1850 Mount Everest, because it's about 100 foot less. But hey, look, if you miss...

0: feels like I'm falling in love. You're listening to BFBS, the Forces Station. Here it is from Thursday last week. Your efforts to raise money for military charities.
1: So, Sam, I think we've got to that point now then. I think we've been holding out long enough. Do you think we should reveal the total amount raised for the Big Salute this year?
2: The total raised for the Big Salute so far this year is £22,744.
1: Oh, my God.
0: That is incredible.

drive, I don't need a car. Money really all that we fiending for. I'm doing things they ain't seen before. Bands ain't dumb, but extreme is all. I'm a demon lord. Fall off what? I ain't seen the horse. Called your bluff, better cite the source. Fame ain't something that I need no more.

0: Donald Trump claims Ukraine and Russia have agreed to stop attacking each other's energy infrastructure. Neither country has yet confirmed the agreement. Volodymyr Zelensky said he's holding elections if Russia agrees to complete 60 days ceasefire. And he's explained what that looks like to ABC News.
1: If they want energy ceasefire, we are open for this. Don't attack us. Don't kill our children. We will stop attack your diesel. And I think it's fair. Fair deal.
0: The Ukrainian president's been responding to Donald Trump, who called for him to be replaced after a row over his deal to buy diesel from Moscow. Meanwhile, the Conservative Party leader has said the US president was wrong to make a deal to buy diesel from Russia. Kemi Badenoch says Donald Trump was also not right to blame Volodymyr Zelensky for prolonging the war and to undermine a nation fighting for its right to exist. She ended a post on X by saying Ukraine's freedom is not President Trump's to bargain away. The Defence Secretary says an attack on Saudi Arabia's main international airport is a dangerous escalation. 12 people were killed and more than 300 injured in the missile strike in Riyadh. Iran-backed Houthi rebels were behind the attack and have warned people stop using Saudi airports and airspace as their potential targets. General Sir Richard Barons is a former head of the Joint Forces Command.
2: I think the issue for the UK would be if this war with the Houthis spilled over into closing the seas again, and that means closing the access to the Suez Canal. And that's a vital national interest because we rely on the stuff that comes through the canal.
0: An investigation's underway after a man was killed by a tiger after getting into its enclosure. Yorkshire Wildlife Parks reassured people that the big cat won't be euthanised as a result of the incident. The Pope says he'll undergo surgery early next week to remove a nodule from his lung.
3: Carissimi, dearest, recently during some medical examinations, doctors found a localised nodule in my lung. It was detected at a very early stage and is well contained. The doctors believe it is advisable to intervene, so following their advice, I've decided to undergo surgery to remove it.
0: The 71-year-old says it was caught early, with the Vatican expecting him to recover within a week. On to sport, and Manchester City visit Liverpool in their first match since being found guilty of breaching Premier League financial rules. The club strongly deny wrongdoing and are appealing. City are expecting a heated atmosphere on Merseyside. Reporter Rob Harris spoke to Liverpool fans outside Anfield ahead of kickoff.
4: Pure hatred towards Man City is upset. It's not the players' fault, it's not the fans' fault, but they're still going to stick up with their club, aren't they?
5: So will you be chanting about it now?
4: Oh, yes. Oh, yes. 1,000,000,000%. Now they get everything they deserve now, City, and hopefully this appeal will finish and then we'll get everything come back and get asterisks and get relegated and get what they deserve now.
0: Elsewhere, Everton drew 2-2 at Hull. Crystal Palace got a 3-1 victory at home to Nottingham Forest. That's the latest. I'm Verity Gear.

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1: You're listening to BFBS, the Forces Station. How are you doing? All right? Hope you've had a nice weekend. Even if you're working, hopefully it's just been a bit quieter than it would be if it was Monday to Friday. We've got classic Iggy Pop for you on the way next after Taylor Swift. Elizabeth.

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2: Hi, I'm Peter Johnson, and here's a roundup of your latest showbiz and entertainment news. Rowan Atkinson has announced his first live tour in 40 years, meaning he'll be bringing some of his most beloved characters back to life on stage. The actor, now 71, started his career as a stand-up comic before rising to fame with iconic characters such as Blackadder and Mr. Bean. It isn't 100% clear what to expect from his new stage show, however, a mixture of classic material and new content written alongside longtime collaborators Richard Curtis and Ben Elton is likely. Rowan Live will run from the 8th of February to the 13th of March next year. Now, Gavin and Stacey creators James Corden and Ruth Jones have been spotted filming their brand new sitcom. The pair, who played Will They Won't They, Smithy and Nessa in the hit BBC show, are in Sussex, working on their latest project. It's called The Choir, and it's an 8-part comedy drama that'll be landing on Apple TV, but Corden and Jones are keeping their cards close to their chest regarding the actual plot. One thing we do know is the dynamic between their characters won't be quite the same this time, because they're playing a brother and a sister. And finally, Big John Fisher and his folks will be hitting our screens in a few weeks with a new show on Paramount Plus. The Essex TikToker, who rose to fame through his love of Chinese takeaways and his catchphrase Bosh, will star alongside his wife and kids in the 6-part series. Meet the Fishers will offer a glimpse into the life of Britain's most viral family, with John's son, Johnny Fisher, already a well-known name in boxing circles. The show drops on the 5th of November, with a boxing special landing a week later on the 12th. I'm Peter Johnson, and that's your roundup of the latest showbiz and entertainment stories.
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3: Thank you to Peter Johnson there for this week's Show Bites. I don't know what we'd do without you, man. I like you all have that one friend, don't you, who's really, really good at like what is going on in TV, film, celebs, what's happening. He's that friend.

0: so happy that Zara Larsson has released new music, because at the moment, Midnight Sun is just everywhere and most of her songs go viral on TikTok, so we need a new one. Thank you very much. Justin Bieber is on the way next.
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It's a groovy one. Justin Bieber, Ludacris, Usher, Snoop Dogg. It's Peaches on BFBS, the Forces Station. So, BFBS Big Salute Day. £22,744 raised for military charities. Obviously, look, it was a big old fundraising day, and the radio lineup was completely different wherever you are around the Forces world. There is no way that you could have heard absolutely everything that happened in 24 hours. We've got highlights for you next.

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1: Good luck. Go. Let's have a little bit of a wobble.
2: Yeah, my main thing is the balance.
1: Remember, if you fall off, that's it.
2: Really? Oh, gosh.
1: Yes. So, 50 seconds to go. How are you feeling?
2: My main thing is the balance. I'm not very coordinated at all. Oh, no.
3: 1K down. 10 to go.
4: Come on, Loz, keep going.
3: For every one step that Curtis takes, I have to take three.
4: Stop complaining.
5: I think we're about to stop for some lunch. Curtis, are we stopping for some lunch?
4: Yeah, we are. Come on.
5: Yay.
3: What are we on, Curtis?
4: 8 kilometres.
3: 8 kilometres by the windmills. Are we about to reach the highest point?
4: This way.
3: Oh, my gosh.
4: 10K.
3: Double digits.
4: Double digits and almost finished. Come on, let's go. Last push.
3: Let's go. 11K.
4: Should be finishing, but we've got more.
3: We don't really know what's happening.
4: There's more, go more.
2: I don't go to the gym, so I am feeling this even after the 30 seconds.
1: Oh. You've got 20 seconds to go. Well done.
2: My legs are really...
1: 5, 4, 3,
2: yeah.
1: two, one, and stop.
6: We took over yesterday to raise some money for the BFBS Big Salute with a bake sale. Because I was like, all these people doing fitness things? No, I'd like to eat cake.
3: I'd like to climb into some cake.
7: Well, there was a sheep up there and I thought, if I could just get on the back of the sheep and let it take me down, that'd be great. But it did have a limp. More of a limp, actually, than I had by the time I got down.
8: So we are celebrating the BFBS Big Salute Day as a school with 96% of our children being service children. What BFBS do is really important to us, so we wanted to support that. We have done a day where all of the children can dress as military personnel, so from any of the forces, and so we've got all of our children dressed up, staff are dressed up, and we've asked parents to donate to BFBS as well.
9: And it's nice to see the kids like proudly wearing their parents' uniform as well.
8: Absolutely, because we want them to be proud of who they are and where they come from, and that's a big part of what we do here at Larkhill every day.
10: Mate, what an incredible effort. You should be so proud of yourself.
11: I love that bit where it says, we've done it. We hadn't done it at that stage. Honestly, this encapsulates how tired I was when we got back to the pub. I texted like all my family. So I was like, yeah, we're back and all the rest of it. I texted Mary Wilton and I ended the message to Mary Wilton, who's the BFBS office manager, with, I love you.
10: Only you could go halfway up the country but still somehow start some sort of terrible office rumour from the middle of Yorkshire.
11: And I went, oh no, I've sent it.
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It's Sagala and Ella Eyre came here for love on BFBS, the Forces Station. How are you doing? All right. I don't know who makes these up, right? They've got to be made up. They can't be legit. If you go on to daysoftheyear.com, I like going on this website because it gives you like the funky national days that are celebrated all over the world. Celebrated by, I can see, Canada, UK, yeah, the States. It's National Kick Butt Day tomorrow. There you go. Got to do it. I know it's a Monday, but you can kick some butt.

It's Sugar Ray on BFBS, the Forces station. Don't forget, a little bit of TLC with what's left of your Sunday, because we've got to get back to it tomorrow. Have a good one, though. BTS is on the way next after Rihanna.

0: We're waiting to hear if a so-called energy ceasefire announced by the US president will come into force between Ukraine and Russia. The Ukrainian leaders responded to Donald Trump's social media announcement by saying he wants more details and guarantees of Russia's support. Last night, Mr. Trump suggested the Ukrainian people should be allowed to vote and choose a replacement for Volodymyr Zelensky. Kira Rudik is a Ukrainian MP and says she's sceptical.
1: Does that ceasefire allow Russia to continue hitting our schools, our hospitals, our maternity wards? This is obviously unclear, and we will have to hear more.
0: Several countries have warned of a dangerous escalation after a Houthi missile attack killed 12 people and injured hundreds at Riyadh International Airport. Many have expressed solidarity with Saudi Arabia and have called on the Yemeni movement to stop attacking civilian targets. The Defence Secretary, Wes Streeting, says we're seeing an increasing pattern of behaviour.
2: This is completely contemptible action, and it's one of the reasons why the UK is providing support to Saudi Arabia in the form of air defences, but also air-to-air refuelling. It cannot be right that the Houthis are attacking civilian targets in this way.
0: A flash flood in central Nepal has left at least five people missing. More than 140 houses were fully or partially damaged, and bridges and hydropower infrastructure were swept away. Police are trying to find out how a man entered a tiger enclosure at a zoo near Doncaster. He died in the attack at Yorkshire Wildlife Park yesterday. Will Travers is the co-founder of animal conservation charity Born Free. He says zoo enclosures need to be redesigned.
3: The focus has always been on containment. In other words, keeping the animal inside the enclosure, not letting it escape. I think perhaps we need to refocus some of our attention on how we prevent people getting in, because this isn't the first instance. We've had the situation with a little child in Cambridgeshire just a few months ago.
0: Pope Leo says he's to undergo surgery after his doctors detected what he called a very early stage nodule in his lung. He said it was found during a routine checkup. In sports, Nottingham Forest boss Oliver Glasner suffered a difficult first return to Crystal Palace, with his new club losing 3-1 at Selhurst Park in the Premier League. The visitors had taken an early lead. Glasner told Sky Sports News they should have made more of going ahead.
4: We didn't kill the game off when we should have done it, creating so many chances, and I played really many games here and I haven't seen many teams who created so many chances, but at the end, yeah, we didn't convert them. Also, Walter Benitez had a few amazing saves.
0: It was 2-2 between Hull and Everton. Manchester City are playing Liverpool in their first game since being found guilty of breaking Premier League financial rules. It's 0-0 at Anfield, and in the Scottish Premiership, Celtic moved top with a 2-0 victory at Motherwell. That's the latest. I'm Verity Gibb.
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7: Hello and welcome to the BFBS chart. It's Elliot Darby with you right across the forces world for the next 2 hours, counting down the top 30 tracks you have been listening to. And those ones too that we've been playing here on BFBS, the Forces Station. We're here to find out which track has made it to number one, and it was a brand new entry at the top last week for Taylor Swift and her track Patient Zero. Will she remain there this week, or will we have a brand new number one? We'll return to the top from the likes of Sienna Spyro, or maybe Ella Langley. Who knows? Lots to look forward to. Also coming up, we'll check in on the albums chart and the movie top five as well. Little throwback for your first, Katy Perry, the one that got away down three places.
5: This is the

0: Katy Perry and The One That Got Away on BFBS, The Forces Station. It's the charts, and that kicks us off. Little throwback for you. Right, down one place now to 29 this week. It's a track from Temper City. This one is called Self Aware.
1: The

0: Cat's Eye with Animal on BFBS, the Forces station. It's the chart with Elliot Darby and with you right across the Forces world, counting down the top 30 tracks this week. On the way, we'll get into the albums chart, and there's music from Harry Styles and Noah Kahan. After this one from Clooney Prosper and Tristan Henry, it's called Good Girl.
1: Number 26.

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I miss you. 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
2: Albums.
0: Let's quickly touch on the albums chart then this week. The Beatles are back at number one with an album that's more than 60 years old, Rubber Soul. It originally came out in 1965, and they have now released, to celebrate 60 years of that album, an expanded edition, which includes 20 previously unreleased sessions and three unheard home demos as well. So this is getting a lot of traction this week. This week's number one, Rubber Soul from the Beatles. But sadly, don't have time to play you a track from that album. Let's get back into the singles chart. This is Oasis, Don't Look Back in Anger.
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2: 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Our colors will fade eventually. So if our time is running out, day after day, we'll make the mundane a masterpiece. 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I take one look at you, you're taking me out.

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2: In at 30 this week, we started with Katy Perry's The One That Got Away. Temper City in at 29 with Self Aware, and it's Madonna's Dance to Rhea. Down two this week to 28. Also down two is Cat's Eyes Animal at 27, and Clooney and Prosper with Tristan Henry. Good Girl is at 26. 25 this week, Noah Kahan's Orbiter. Harry Styles, Sign of the Times, is at 24. While at 23, it's Oasis, Don't Look Back in Anger. 22 this week, you've got Tame Impala and Loser, and it's Alex Warren with Ordinary in at 21 this week. Let's now get into the top 20, and we'll kick off with Malcolm Todd, who has a very distinctive sound. This is Earrings.
1: This is the BFBS chart, number 20.

0: Alyssa Grace there with Bloodstream on the BFBS chart. It's Elliot Darby with you. Right across the force as well, counting down the top 30 singles. Right before that, Malcolm Todd and Earrings. Coming up, music from Slovakian artist Adela. Bit of a dance tune as well from Hugel. Right now though, this is Olivia Rodrigo's Stupid Song.
1: Number 18.
2: New York City's never looked so blue. My friends...

0: It's Adela there with Ain't in LA on BFBS, the Forces station. It's the chart. She was born in Slovakia. She moved to LA to pursue music. And apparently that song draws on that experience and the challenges in the idea that LA is sort of only about the rich and famous. So that's down four places this week. 18, Olivia Rodrigo and Stupid Song. And she's spoken loads about how much she loves writing songs. So a little bit embarrassing or overly dramatic, and calling one Stupid Song is certainly leaning into that. Right, this week in at
1: number 16,
0: we've got Huge L and Moving to the Sun, which is kind of a bit of a take, obviously, on some classics. We had Alternate on that track, teaming up with Huge L, and we know Alternate very well known for the huge hit Free, which became a dance floor anthem back in 1997. Right, now it is time to play you something brand new, not yet in the singles chart.
1: 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New release.
0: And this is quite a departure, really, for Fontaine's DC. They've gone for a much more experimental sound with sort of industrial-style production, strange electronic glitches, a haunting piano in there as well. And here's the interesting bit for most of the song. Grian Chatton repeats just three lines of lyrics. Super easy job for him. Essentially about the frustration of not being able to communicate with somebody. And they've somehow managed to make that sound absolutely enormous. It's a brand new track now from Fontaine's DC. And it is called Tongue.

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2: President Trump has said on social media that Russia and Ukraine have agreed an energy ceasefire. Mr. Trump said the agreement would come into effect immediately. There's been no confirmation from either side. In September, a similar promise as such a ceasefire failed to materialise. Vladimir Zelensky's said he'd hold elections if Russia agrees to a complete 60-day ceasefire, and he's explained what that looks like to ABC News.
3: If they want energy ceasefire, we are open for this. Don't attack us. Don't kill our children. We will stop attack your diesel. And I think it's fair deal.
2: The Ukrainian president's been responding to Donald Trump, who called for him to be replaced after a row over his deal to buy diesels from Moscow. Meanwhile, Kemi Badenoch says Mr. Trump was wrong to make that deal with Moscow and blames Mr. Zelensky for prolonging the war. The Tory leader says Ukraine's freedom is not the US president's to bargain away. At least 12 people have died and 300 have been injured in strikes on Saudi Arabia's main airport. Houthi rebels, who are backed by Iran, have been blamed for the attacks in Riyadh. But the group now claims Sana'a Airport in Yemen has been hit in response. Military analyst Robert Clark says it's likely tit-for-tat strikes will continue.
4: It's this campaign now of the Houthis trying to really constrict the Saudi Arabia political will to carry on fighting against the Houthis, targeting airports, targeting the oil infrastructure, making it economically basically unviable to continue their campaign against the Houthis.
2: A flash flood in central Nepal has left at least five people missing. More than 140 houses were fully or partially damaged, and bridges and hydropower infrastructure was swept away. Pope Leo has announced that he'll have surgery in the coming days to remove a small growth on his lung. The Pope, who's 71, made the announcement to a crowd gathered to hear the traditional Sunday Vatican prayer. The BBC's Sarah Rainsford reports from Rome.
5: This was a surprise announcement by Pope Leo, addressing the crowd who had gathered in St. Peter's Square for his Sunday blessing. He said doctors had found a nodule in his lung during routine checks. It had been detected at a very early stage, he assured them, and was well localised, as he put it. But he's been advised to have it removed, so an operation has been scheduled in the next few days.
2: An investigation's underway after a man was killed by a tiger after getting into its enclosure. Yorkshire Wildlife Parks reassured people that the big cat won't be euthanised as a result of the incident. And in football, Manchester City are leading 2-0 in the second half at Liverpool in their first game since being found guilty of breaking Premier League financial rules. Hull missed the chance to move into the top four with a 2-2 draw at home to Everton. Crystal Palace were 3-1 winners against Nottingham Forest. And that's the latest. I'm Verity Gear.
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6: Hello and welcome back to the BFBS Chart. It is Sunday the 11th of October. I'm Elliot Darby with you right across the Forces world, counting down the top 30 tracks you have been listening to this week. We're halfway through. We are now into the top 15, which does take us closer to finding out which track has made it to number one this week. Last week, we had a brand new entry at number one from Taylor Swift, and it was called Patient Zero. It's part of a new sort of extended version of The Life of a Showgirl, her album she released. This year? It was this year, wasn't it? Or was it the end of last year? I can't remember. Anyway, let's actually start with Taylor Swift and the fate of Ophelia, a re-entry because of that Encore album.
0: This is the BFBS chart. Number 15.

0: That's Nicole Kidman, another track from the Slovakian artist Adela, who has really seen a substantial rise in the last couple of months. I think she's going to be a superstar. Down 7 places, mind, this week. So out of the top 10, but still performing pretty well to have two of your tracks in the top 30. And before that, we had the Taylor Swift re-entry, The Fate of Ophelia, which is also on the encore version of Life of a Showgirl, which the encore version has just been released. Obviously, Life of a Showgirl was, I was trying to figure out actually when it was released. I'm saying, was it this year? Was it? It's all merging into one, to be honest, all the years. It was the end of last year. So, unbelievably, a year ago that was released. Doesn't feel like it was that long ago. So, on the year anniversary, she's released an encore version with a couple more tracks. And it was Patient Zero, last week's brand new number one, that is one of those new tracks. So yeah, we'll see a bit later on whether that remains this week's number one. Right now though, this is Songbird, My Body Isn't Ready.
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2: In at 20 this week, it's Malcolm Todd and Earrings. 19 is Alyssa Grace and Bloodstream. While at 18, it's Olivia Rodrigo's Stupid Song. Adela, Ain't in LA, is at 17 this week. While at 16, it's Huge L, Moving to the Sun. Taylor Swift, The Fate of Ophelia, is at 15. And it's another one from Adela at 14, Nicole Kidman. Then at 13, Somber, My Body Isn't Ready. It's Olivia Dean, Man I Need at number 12. And at 11 this week, up three places, Sienna Spyro, Die on This Hill. Down two then into the top 10, Sam Fender and Olivia Dean with Rein Me In.
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0: That's Ash with Stop the Wedding on the BFBS charts in at number 9. Before that, Sam Fender and Olivia Dean's super catchy track, Rein Me In. Right, another one now from Olivia Rodrigo. We'll get into the movie top 5 as well in the next 10 minutes or so.
1: Number

punchline is how long it goes. I'm in a song with one descending note. I got nowhere.

0: Dua Lipa, Training Season at number 6. And before that, a brand new entry from Noah Kahan called Draw You Out, number 7.
1: The BFBS chart.
0: Movies. Yes, let's take a look at the movie top 5 this week. We'll start with Jane Austen's classic story, following two sisters navigating love, heartbreak and social expectations. It's Sense and Sensibility at number 5. A new entry at number 4, it's called Digger 3. Another big screen release holding a place in the top 5 this week. Heart of the Beast. And Resident Evil, the horror franchise, is in at number 2. But we've got a new number 1 this week. It's another adaptation of Colleen Hoover's bestseller. Verity stars Anne Hathaway, and Dakota Johnson follows a struggling writer who's hired to finish the books of a successful author after she's involved in an accident. But while staying at the family's home, she discovers some pretty disturbing secrets about the woman who's at work she's supposed to be finishing. So yeah, it's a bit of a psychological thriller, a little bit of romance in there as well. It's very, very Halloween-y and spooky. We love that. Cinemas.bfbs.com to find out full listings wherever you might be around the Forces world. Okay, on the way, music from Stella Lefty. But this first, to continue that country theme, it's Ella Langley with Choosing Texas.

0: Stella Lefty and Boston on BFBS, the Forces Station. It's the chart with myself, Elliot Darby. Before that, Ella Langley's Choosing Texas. We are very close now to finding out which track has made it to number one. I don't want to delay us. In at three this week, this one's from Jamie Miller. It's up two places, and he finished third on The Voice back in 2017. This is called Baby Doll.
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2: At number 10 this week, it's Sam Fender and Olivia Dean, Rain Me In. Ash, Stop the Wedding is at 9. Then at 8, it's Olivia Rodrigo with The Cure. Noah Gahan, Draw You Out is a brand new entry this week at 7. While at 6 this week, Dua Lipa and Training Season. Ella Langley, Choosing Texas, drops 2 places to 5. A non-mover at 4 is Stella Lefty's Boston. Up 2 is Jamie Miller and Baby Doll at 3. And a non-mover at 2 is Sienna Spyro's Great Expectation. So you've probably guessed which track has made it to number 1 again this week.
1: This is the BFBS chart.
2: Well, she's done it again. Taylor Swift went straight in at number 1 last week, and she's managed to hold on to the top spot for a second week. She's now spent almost 2 decades releasing music, moving from country to pop and everything in between, and she's still finding ways to dominate the charts. So your BFBS number 1 for another week is Taylor Swift and Patient Zero.
1: Number 1.

0: Donald Trump claims Ukraine and Russia have agreed to a 60-day energy ceasefire. The announcement comes a day after the US president blamed Volodymyr Zelensky for attacking diesel facilities in Russia and contributing to a global shortage. Last night, Mr. Trump suggested the Ukrainian people should be allowed to vote and choose a replacement for Volodymyr Zelensky. Kira Rudik is a Ukrainian MP and says she's sceptical about a complete 60-day ceasefire.
1: Does that ceasefire allow Russia to continue hitting our schools, our hospitals, our maternity wards? This is obviously unclear, and we will have to hear more.
0: The Defence Secretary says an attack on Saudi Arabia's main international airport is a dangerous escalation. 12 people were killed and more than 300 injured in the missile strike in Riyadh. Iran-backed Houthi rebels were behind the attack and have warned people to stop using Saudi airports and airspace as their potential targets. General Sir Richard Barons is a former head of the Joint Forces Command.
2: I think the issue for the UK would be if this war with the Houthis spilled over into closing the seas again, and that means closing the access to the Suez Canal. And that's a vital national interest because we rely on the stuff that comes through the canal.
0: Almost 140 migrants are now known to have been killed when their boat capsized off Djibouti. It's among the deadliest shipwrecks on a route used by migrants from the Horn of Africa seeking to reach the Gulf states through war-torn Yemen. Police are trying to find out how a man entered a tiger enclosure at a zoo near Doncaster. He died in the attack at Yorkshire Wildlife Park yesterday. Will Travers is the co-founder of animal conservation charity Born Free. He says zoo enclosures need to be redesigned.
3: The focus has always been on containment. In other words, keeping the animal inside the enclosure, not letting it escape. I think perhaps we need to refocus some of our attention on how we prevent people getting in, because this isn't the first instance. We've had the situation with a little child in Cambridgeshire just a few months ago.
0: Premier League leaders Manchester City won their first game since being found guilty of financial breaches in style with a 3-0 victory away to 10-man Liverpool. Erling Haaland opened the scoring in the second half at Anfield. He says they stuck together.
4: That's part of Man City and every single fan. I think this is a lovely moment which will stay with us for a long time when it comes to the feeling after the game. And it was tough and it was hard. But again, we show amazing character.
0: Unbeaten Everton climbed to fifth with a 2-2 draw at Hull. Nottingham Forest suffered a 3-1 defeat at Crystal Palace, and Celtic returned to the top of the Scottish Premiership with a 2-0 win at Motherwell. That's the latest. I'm Verity Gear.
5: You're listening to

is Jelly Bean and The Real Thing here on BFBS. I'm Jason, it's Dance of the Decades. Thank you so much for having us on for your Sunday. Also, played you a good song to start the show today with as well. Run DMC and Aerosmith and Walk This Way. And you might be thinking, that's not a dance song. Oh, I played it at the weekend. I thought I'm going to throw this in. It went off on the dance floor, I'm telling you now. There was a lot of love for that track. Definitely fits in nicely to Dance of the Decades. Playing the best dance music from the 80s, 90s and noughties all the way up to today. Brilliant tunes coming up. The Source, Bass-O-Matic, 49ers. I've got a bit of Black Box and Ride on Time coming up very soon. And this, Yaz, and The Only Way Is Up here on BFBS.

0: the biggest selling song of 1989. It's Black Box and Ride On Time. Spent 6 weeks at number one in 1989. Wasn't going anywhere. That was such a massive song. Like, if you're playing that now, say you're out in a club, you play that song still, people love it. People absolutely love that tune. It sounded great on Dance of the Decades today. Apparently, the name of the song came because somebody said, yeah, I'll be right on time. And they went, Ride On Time, did you say? And they went, hold on a second, that's a great name for a song. Weird how artists think, isn't it? So odd. 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Maybe it's the F1. 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And I'll play Bassomatic soon.
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It's Bassomatic and Fascinating Rhythm here on BFBS. I'm Jason. Thank you so much for having us on. Hope you're doing really well. Enjoying your Sunday and enjoying Dance of the Decades, playing you the best music from the early noughties at the moment. I've got Snap on the way, but not The Power, a completely different track. I wonder if you even remember it. Okay, it's on the way very soon. First, a track that wasn't actually made to be a song that was going to be released as like a commercial single. It was actually originally recorded for a video promoting a diet. Really weird. They were never going to release it and people went, quite like this, you know? And it's still one of the biggest dance records of all time. It's The Source, and you've got the love here on BFBS.

0: Snap. They had so much success with The Power, and this was from their second album called The Madman's Return. Came out in 1993. Didn't quite get the success they had for the original track, but still great, still sounding nice on Dance of the Decade today. Do you even remember that song? Because I know a lot of people might be thinking, I probably didn't even ever heard of it. I've got Capella and You and Me. It's on the way very soon. And what a big week it's been on BFBS for the Big Salute. You can find out how it went. 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And all the details are on there. I've got Underworld and Born Slippy. It's coming up soon. And Wigfield on the way too.
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It's Wickfield and Saturday Night here on BFBS. I'm Jason. This is Dance of the Decades, bringing you the best dance music from the 80s, 90s and noughties all the way up to today. I've got Underworld on the way very soon. And this from 1995, a major hit in that year. This is Billy Ray Martin. This is Your Loving Arms here on BFBS.

A 90s classic from Underworld and Born Slippy here on BFBS. I'm Jason. Hope you're enjoying Dance of the Decades. I've got more huge songs on the way from B15. Also, Madonna and Olive on the way too. And this one, take you up to the news from the Propellerheads.

0: Donald Trump says Ukraine and Russia have agreed to an immediate energy ceasefire without providing details of its terms. Ukraine's Volodymyr Zelensky says he supports the ceasefire, adding it's important that Russia supports it as well, but Moscow is yet to comment. The BBC's Dan Johnson in Kyiv says the announcement took Ukrainian officials by surprise.
1: Initially, no comment. Now seems to be that this is what they wanted, so they're going to adopt it. It seems like he wasn't part of negotiating this, but that it is the sort of thing he wanted to see, so he's willing to support it and will hope that it will be adhered to by the Russians. That is the big question. No response from them at the moment. We don't know if they were actually in communication with Donald Trump about this.
0: At least 12 people have died and 300 have been injured in strikes on Saudi Arabia's main airport. Houthi rebels, who are backed by Iran, have been blamed for the attacks in Riyadh. But the group now claims Sana'a Airport in Yemen has been hit in response. Military analyst Robert Clark says it's likely tit-for-tat strikes will continue.
2: It's this campaign now of the Houthis trying to really constrict the Saudi Arabia political will to carry on fighting against the Houthis, targeting airports, targeting the oil infrastructure, making it economically basically unviable to continue their campaign against the Houthis.
0: The Pope says he'll undergo surgery early next week to remove a nodule from his lung.
3: Carissimi, dearest. Recently, during some medical examinations, doctors found a localized nodule in my lung. It was detected at a very early stage and is well contained. The doctors believe it is advisable to intervene, so following their advice, I've decided to undergo surgery to remove it.
0: The 71-year-old says it was caught early, with the Vatican expecting him to recover within a week. Andy Burnham's promising to publish all his dealings with Manchester City while he was Greater Manchester Mayor. The club's been found guilty of 114 Premier League financial rule breaches, which it plans to appeal. The Prime Minister was criticised for praising City's Abu Dhabi owners and expressing concern they might sell up. Meanwhile, Man City overcame the taunts at Anfield to get a 3-0 win over 10-man Liverpool in the Premier League. Boss Enzo Maresca says with the score level 0-0, the changes they made at the break paid off.
4: We adjusted something and I think second half we were much better. I think in the build-up we were not doing the right things in the way we planned the game for many reasons. But then second half, again, I think we were much better.
0: Oliver Glasner endured a difficult return to Crystal Palace with his Nottingham Forest side losing 3-1 to his former club. And Max Verstappen has a second successive Formula One victory in a week after winning the Singapore Grand Prix. The Red Bull driver finished ahead of Charles Leclerc. Kimi Antonelli took another big step towards the World Championship, crossing the line in third. That's the latest. I'm Verity Gear.

It's Madonna from 1998. That was Ray of Light here on BFBS, a track produced by William Orbit, one of the guys who was behind so many big songs. Madonna's Frozen, also All Saints Pure Shores, Blur's 13, Sugar Babes, Here Comes the Girls. I mean, that guy, William Orbit, produced some of the biggest songs of the late 90s and early noughties. Also played you Olive and You're Not Alone on Dance of the Decades, where I'm bringing the best dance music from the 80s, 90s and noughties all the way up to today. I've got Chocolate Puma on the way, Roger Sanchez and Another Chance coming up, and this B15, Chrissy D and Lady G.

0: It's Chocolate Puma, and I want to be you here on BFBS. I'm Jason. If you want to get a good podcast in your life, get the Daily Dits podcast. You can download it right now. There are some great podcasts. I mean, they're not very long either, so you can listen to a few of them at the time. There was one earlier this week called The Seven Hills of Edinburgh. Great. 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Right, I'll get Fat Man Scoop on the way, and Tim Deluxe is next. 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

and Be Faithful here on BFBS. I'm chasing this Dance of the Decades, where I bring you the best dance music from the 80s, 90s and noughties all the way up to today. I've got Cabin Crew and Star to Fall, Body Rocks and Yeah Yeah coming up soon. Also a track that I'm going to say the name and you might go, never heard of it. You will when you hear it, I guarantee. Tom Novi and Michael Marshall. It's called Your Body. It's coming up soon. And this from 2004, Shapeshifters. It's Lola's theme here on BFBS.

0: Remember this track? How good was this? Tom Novi, Michael Marshall and your buddy here on BFBS. I'm Jason, Cabin Crew, on the way very soon on Dance of the Decade. And if you love the type of music we're playing, then you can listen to it in the best sound quality on your smart speaker. 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

Body Rocks, and yeah, here on BFBS, played you Cabin Crew and Start Full on BFBS's Dance of the Decades, where I'm bringing you the best dance music from the 80s, 90s and noughties, all the way up to today. Let's go 2005. Unless you're in Sweden, then it was 2003. They held on to it for too long, I think, this track. Yeah, it came out in Sweden 2 years earlier than the rest of the world got it, so we're like, no, this is ours, we're keeping hold of this one. I'm not surprised, an absolute tune as well. It's Robin with Every Heartbeat here on BFBS. I'll play Bass Hunter next.

0: It's Bass Hunter, and now you go on here on BFBS's Dance for the Decades. I'm Jason. Have you seen that video circulating of Bass Hunter, who was staying at a hotel, and the hotel staff were like, go upstairs, crash the wedding, they'll love it. He did it. No one knew who he was. Oh, it's humiliating. And his PR staff and managers are going around saying, this is Bass Hunter. Remember, he's a massive singer. Oh, why would you even post it online? It's embarrassing. I was cringing just watching it. Look out for it. It's doing the rounds, that video. I've got Katie B, Katie on the Mission, huge banger from the noughties, coming up very soon. And this track didn't get enough attention. It was a banger, an absolute tune. Alexandra Burke, Flo Rida, this is Bad Boys.
1: Flo Rida. Bad Boys, Bad Boys. Alexandra, girl, I know what you like.

0: Such a great song, this. Katie B, Katie on the Mission. What a banger for your Sunday. This is Dance of the Decade. I'm Jason. Thank you so much for having us on. I'm going to continue with huge tracks. I've got Loreen and Euphoria coming up. LMFAO, also Psy, but not Gangnam Style, all right? And this one, take you up to the news. Swedish House Mafia. This is Save the World here on BFBS's Dance of the Decades.
1: In

0: The Ukrainian president says he supports the energy ceasefire announced by Donald Trump, but wants more details. Volodymyr Zelensky insists he's ready to stop strikes on Russian energy facilities if Moscow does the same. Just days ago, Donald Trump agreed a diesel deal with Moscow, leading to a row with Volodymyr Zelensky and calls from the US president for him to be replaced. US Treasury Secretary Scott Bessent is defending the administration's agreement with Vladimir Putin.
1: President Trump, they came into office with a mandate to work for the American people, and this is good for the American people, and bringing these diesel prices down.
0: Meanwhile, Andy Burnham has said it's clear Russia interfered with the Brexit referendum in 2016. Speaking to the Rest is Politics podcast, he said upon arriving in number 10, he was given a clear answer that Moscow disrupted the political process but didn't provide further details. Officials in Saudi Arabia say people have been injured in another attack on Riyadh's international airport. The Iranian-backed Houthis in Yemen have taken responsibility for the strike, as well as others on an airport and energy facilities in the east of the country, and yesterday's strike on King Khalid Airport that killed 13 people. BBC Business correspondent Mark Ashdown says these incidents will have big impacts on the global economy.
2: In the aftermath of the attack, hundreds of flights are being delayed or cancelled. In a few weeks' time, Riyadh is also due to host an annual investment event known as Davos in the Desert. A host of politicians, heads of state and key players in the world of finance are set to attend. And although the organisers are yet to comment, there is concern that it could be disrupted. The conflict between the US and Iran has already seen around 80 sites across the Gulf targeted, mainly gas fields and oil refineries, causing an estimated $60 billion worth of damage.
0: The Pope is to have an operation to remove a growth on his lung. The pontiff says the nodule was found at an early stage. In Formula One, Max Verstappen has won the Singapore Grand Prix for the first time. It completes a perfect weekend for the Red Bull driver after winning the sprint race yesterday and topping both qualifying sessions.
3: Taken a while, but I think this race was very good. I mean, we had pace when we needed to have it. It worked out, so of course very happy to win here. I think the last two races have been really positive for us, and we have a lot of motivation in the team to try and deliver even more results. So it's a really good group of people. I really enjoy working with them, and hopefully we can have a bit more fun till the end of the year.
0: Ferrari Charles Leclerc finished second, while championship leader Kimi Antonelli finished third. And Manchester City have eased to a 3-0 win at 10-man Liverpool. Unbeaten Everton climbed to fifth with a 2-2 draw at Hull, and Nottingham Forest suffered a 3-1 defeat at Crystal Palace. And that's the latest. I'm Verity Gear.

In my opinion, one of the best ever songs to come out the Eurovision Song Contest. Loreen and Euphoria here on BFBS. How good did that sound today? I mean, you could play that anytime and you would absolutely love it. Such a big song from Loreen. She did another song for Eurovision, Tattoo. She won it with that as well. Wasn't as big, I don't think. Euphoria was such a huge track. Played you LMFAO and Party Rock Anthem just before that as well. And this is Dance of the Decades, where I bring you the best dance music from the 80s. We've done that. 90s is gone. Early noughties. We're kind of getting into the 2010s, all right? And the tracks now that come right up to today, and some huge songs as well. So Gala coming up. Rita Ora 2. And this song, in my opinion, better than Gangnam Style. I don't know why this didn't get a billion views on YouTube as well. This is Psy. It's a great track. This is Gentleman here on BFBS.

0: great. This from Sigala. This is Easy Love here on BFBS. I'm Jason. It's Dance for the Decade. Played Rita Ora, also Cyan Gentleman just for that too. We're playing some great songs as well. And if you love the music that we play on BFBS, maybe that's just one of the things that you love about the radio station, then let us know your opinion. It means so much to us. 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So tell us your favourite thing about that. 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Got Galantis on the way. And Dance for the Decades continues with Carla Rae Jepsen too.
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Carla Rae Jepsen. The track is called Cut to the Feeling. It was from 2017. It was actually made for an animated movie called The Ballerina, but they left it out of the film, so she thought, I've done all the effort, I'm bringing it out anyway. Which is a good idea. Why waste your time? You know, you might as well just release it, see what happens. Just stream it. Sam Felt on Rainy and Post Malone coming up. Medusa and Good Boys still to come today as well on Dance of the Decade, where I'm playing you the best dance music from the 80s all the way up to today. Let's go 2018. And a song that came out, and it was huge in the clubs. The only thing was, Aura, who released this song, was only 15 at the time, so she couldn't even hear it in the nightclub. Couldn't even go in. She had to stand outside and listen through the walls. Camel Fat's on this too. This track is called Panic Room. Hey.

0: Felt, Post Malone here on BFBS. I'm Jason. It's Dance for the Decade. It's going to play Medusa and Good Boys and PC Hearts on the way very soon. It's been a big week on BFBS for the BFBS Big Salute, and you can find out everything that went on for a huge week of fundraising. 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

Diego is the absolute king of getting an old 80s track, putting a donk on it, and it being a massive hit in the 2020s, isn't he? That one's got Tina Turner on it, of course. That's what love got to do with it. It's BFBS's Dance of the Decades. Andy C on the way. Paws are coming up soon too. And this track was recorded years before it came out. Came out 2022. It was recorded during lockdown, COVID. And it just became a massive hit a few years later. David Guetta and BB Rexha, so this is I'm Good.

It's Rain Radio and Talk About here on BFBS. I'm Jason. Got Andy C and Becky Hill and Instructable coming up at Dance of the Decade soon. And this song was nominated for Song of the Year, the 2024 Brits. It heavily samples Robert Miles' Children. This is Switch Disco, this React. 24.

It's Andy C and Becky Hill. That is Indestructible. Great way to end Dance of the Decade today. Thank you so much for joining me for the past 3 hours. We've gone through the best dance music from the 80s, 90s and noughties. What a good 3 hours it's been too. Really hope you've enjoyed it as much as I have. Do join me next week for another Dance of the Decade. Leave you with this. Up to the news. It's Pauser and Adventures, Stevie V. It's Dirty Cash. See you later. Bye. I'm-

0: Donald Trump claims Ukraine and Russia have agreed to a 60-day energy ceasefire. The announcement comes a day after the US president blamed Volodymyr Zelensky for attacking diesel facilities in Russia and contributing to a global shortage. Donald Trump's called for him to be replaced after he criticised the Americans for buying diesel from Moscow. Volodymyr Zelensky said he'll hold elections if Russia agrees to a complete 60-day ceasefire. Ian explained what that looks like to ABC News.
1: If they want energy ceasefire, we are open for this. Don't attack us. Don't kill our children. We will stop attack your diesel. And I think it's fair. Fair deal.
0: Meanwhile, Andy Burnham has said it's clear Russia interfered with the Brexit referendum in 2016. Speaking to the Rest is Politics podcast, he said upon arriving in number 10, he was given a clear answer that Moscow disrupted the political process but didn't provide further details. An international airport in the Saudi capital Riyadh has been hit by a second strike in as many days. Injuries have been reported at King Khalid Airport in the capital Riyadh, where 13 people died in a strike yesterday. BBC correspondent Joe Inwood says the Iran war is expanding.
2: It brings into play another strait. Now, of course, we've spoken many, many times about the Strait of Hormuz. That's the one to the east of the Saudi Arabian Peninsula. To the west of it, you have the Red Sea and the Bab al-Mandab Strait. And by bringing their forces down to the coast there, they threaten that, and it further puts pressure on international shipping, which is of course useful to the Iranians.
0: Yorkshire Wildlife Parks confirm the tiger that attacked a man who entered an enclosure will not be euthanised. Police are trying to find out why the man entered the tiger pen yesterday, where he was fatally attacked. Ella Ford was visiting the enclosure at the time and described what she saw.
3: He climbed up onto the barriers, onto like a metal bar, and then next thing, you know, he just jumped in, and then he like crawled towards in front of the tiger where the tiger was perched and just lay there. We seen the tiger get down and come over to him and obviously grab onto him, and then he was shouting for help, and then people around us was obviously trying to get the kids away and we've gone to try and find help.
0: In sport, Liverpool suffered their first Premier League defeat of the season, losing 3-0 at home to Manchester City. The hosts had Ryan Gravenberch set off in the second half before conceding the goals. Boss Andoni Iraola says he'd describe it as playing two different matches.
4: One game until the 62nd minute, I think, no, where we received the red card, and another game after the red card. And I think we've been the best team in the first game, let's say, and they've been better now when we've played with them, yes.
0: Hull missed the chance to climb into the top four with a 2-2 draw at home to Everton. That's the latest. I'm Verity Gear.
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It's Only the Last Shadow Puppets and Aviation. What a great name for a song. I hope things are well with you wherever you're listening today to BFBS Edge. My name's Ginny, and yeah, I hope you've had a fantastic week. Us here at BFBS Towers, well, we've had the BFBS Big Salute Day on Thursday, which raised a shed load of cash for Forces Charities. It was an absolutely brilliant day. So we've kind of been taking it easy ever since then. But don't worry, the Temple of Rock is all geared up, ready to go again today. Have music on the way from, a little bit of Metallica, The Cure, and Bring Me the Horizon. Let's do this next, is Royal Purpleness. Who's that, Ginster? It is, in fact, Prince, as if you didn't know.

it's kids and on my own. Now, if you are an rugby fan, let me tell you all about this. You might be very, very interested. The RAF Senior Men's Rugby Union team are ready for Le Crunch. Battle against the French Armed Forces, and you can watch the action live with BFBS Sport. I love that whole Le Crunch thing. I seem to remember there being an advert years ago for Granny Smith apples, and it was called Le Crunch. Are they called Granny Smiths? I don't know. In France, anyway. The match, which takes place at the Stonex Stadium on the 21st of October, will be broadcast live on the BFBS Forces YouTube, it's really difficult to say, on their channel anyway, and on BFBS TV if you are serving personnel overseas. Coverage begins at 6:45 GMT with catch-up services available on both of the platforms there if you are a bit of a rugby union fan.

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3: Simple. You're in the know. Aperture.

What an absolute anthem. The Cure there and Boys Don't Cry. It's BFBS Edge. Next up, some Bring Me the Horizon with their cover of Wonderwall. And if you are a Bring Me Horizon fan, especially if you are in British Forces Germany, they are playing there next year in June at the Nürburgring. That's somewhere I've always wanted to go. I never got to go when I was in BFBS Germany, but they'll be playing on June the 6th at Rock Am Ring at the Nürburgring. I just can't stop saying it. I love it.

0: 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Want some more? 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

Nazareth there. It's about 50 years old, that song. And Broken Down Angel. Absolutely love that. Next up, bringing it right up to date with this. This is a bit of a doozy, this song, Blossoms, featuring Declan McKenna. It's called Additional Driver.

that's okay, Supergrass. Just give yourself a big clap and a lot of whooping and, yeah, high-fiving each other on a great song. It is a good song, to be fair. You know, I'm taking the mic a little bit, but it's a great, great song. Supergrass and Pumping on Your Stereo. We've got two more up to news. This absolute classic from New Order. It's called Regret. And then the brilliant Green Day and Somewhere Now. I will see you in a few.

0: The Ukrainian president says he supports the energy ceasefire announced by Donald Trump, but wants more details. Volodymyr Zelensky insists he's ready to stop strikes on Russian energy facilities if Moscow does the same. Just days ago, Donald Trump agreed a diesel deal with Moscow, leading to a row with Volodymyr Zelensky and calls from the U.S. president for him to be replaced. U.S. Treasury Secretary Scott Bessent is defending the administration's agreement with Vladimir Putin.
1: President Trump came into office with a mandate to work for the American people, and this is good for the American people. And bringing these diesel prices down.
0: Andy Burnham has said it's clear Russia interfered with the Brexit referendum in 2016. Speaking to the Restless Politics podcast, he said upon arriving in number 10, he was given a clear answer that Moscow disrupted the political process but didn't provide any further details. Officials in Saudi Arabia say people have been injured in another attack on Riyadh's international airport. The Iranian-backed Houthis in Yemen have taken responsibility for the strike, as well as others on an airport and energy facilities in the east of the country, and yesterday's strike on King Khalid Airport that killed 13 people. The BBC's business correspondent Mark Ashton says these incidents will have big impacts on the global economy.
2: In the aftermath of the attack, hundreds of flights are being delayed or cancelled. In a few weeks' time, Riyadh is also due to host an annual investment event known as Davos in the Desert. A host of politicians, heads of state and key players in the world of finance are set to attend. And although the organisers are yet to comment, there is concern that it could be disrupted. The conflict between the US and Iran has already seen around 80 sites across the Gulf targeted, mainly gas fields and oil refineries, causing an estimated $60 billion worth of damage.
0: Investigations are continuing after a man was killed by a tiger after getting into its enclosure. Yorkshire Wildlife Park has reassured people that the big cat won't be euthanized as a result of the incident. The Pope's going to have an operation to remove a growth on his lung. The pontiff says the nodule was found at an early stage. In Formula One, Max Verstappen has won the Singapore Grand Prix for the first time. It completes a perfect weekend for the Red Bull driver after winning the sprint race yesterday and topping both qualifying sessions.
3: It's taken a while, but I think this race was very good. I mean, we had pace when we needed to have it. It worked out, so of course very happy to win here. I think the last two races have been really positive for us, and we have a lot of motivation in the team to try and deliver even more results. So it's a really good group of people. I really enjoy working with them, and hopefully we can have a bit more fun until the end of the year.
0: Ferrari's Charles Leclerc finished second, while championship leader Kimi Antonelli finished third. Manchester City have eased to a 3-0 win at 10-man Liverpool in their first game since being found guilty of breaching Premier League financial rules. Unbeaten Everton climbed to fifth with a 2-2 draw at Hull. That's the latest. I'm Vijay Alas.
4: Take it. To the end.
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Away song to start the second hour of the show. The Wombats moving to New York on BFBS Edge. How are you doing? My name is Ginny, bringing you all the best in rock, indie, alternative, bit of prog in there. We've got all sorts, everything that you could shake a big stick at. But I hope you're doing well and enjoying your week. Well, it's a weekend really, isn't it? But looking forward to the week ahead, that's what I should say really. And I hope you've had a good week just gone by. We've had the BFBS Big Salute last Thursday, raising lots of money for Forces Charities. We're just kind of coming down from that, but it has been an absolutely terrific week. It continues to be a great hour because I've got some absolutely top tunes to play you. I've got Stay Together from Suede. I've got some Pink Floyd in there and Shine On You, Crazy Diamond. Also some Oasis. But let's continue with this. Oh, I'm loving this tonight. Manic Street Preachers and Your Love Alone Is Not Enough. Yeah.

You know when you've just had a really, like, a meal that you've not had for a while and you eat it and you just think, I right enjoyed that. I've done that a bit with jacket potatoes lately, I've got to be honest with you. That's kind of where I am now with that from Oasis. Some might say an absolute classic, kind of takes you back to your roots, good, hearty stuff. I love it. The Strokes and Lonely.

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0: Nobody just stands at a keyboard here.

What a song. Love that. Pink Floyd and Shine On You Crazy Diamond. It's a great song, but when you look into what it actually means, it kind of gets even better. It was written as a tribute to the founder member of Pink Floyd, somebody called Syd Barrett. And he was kind of eased out of the band back in 1968 because of his substance abuse, and his mental health was on the decline, and that impaired his ability to integrate with other band members making and performing the music. So they did that as a kind of a tribute. It's mostly written by Dave Gilmour and Richard Wright, and lyrics by Roger Waters. But what a nice thing to do for a band member who is not having a great time, writing them an absolute anthem like that. AWOL Nation up next, and Kill Your Heroes.

0: you know, I love me a bit of Suede. There they go with Stay Together on BFBS Edge. Next up, though, it's time to go way back in time as we open the vault on an absolute Edge classic. Today, we are going back to the 60s to a band called Steppenwolf, who released a song, Born to Be Wild. Yeah, you know it. It's described as the first ever heavy metal song, although it was originally written as a ballad. Now, it was initially offered to other bands, but Born to Be Wild was first recorded by Steppenwolf in a sped up and rearranged version that AllMusic's Hal Horowitz described as a roaring anthem of turbocharged riff rock and a timeless radio classic, as well as a slice of 60s revolt that at once defined Steppenwolf's sound and provided them with their shot at AM immortality. What a great, great quote. I love that. Born to Be Wild was Steppenwolf's third single off their self-titled debut album and became their signature song, reaching number 2 on the Billboard Hot 100 singles charts. Now, in 2004, Rolling Stone placed Born to Be Wild at number 129 on its 500 greatest songs of all time list. In 2018, the song was inducted into the Rock and Roll Hall of Fame in a new category for singles. And in 2021, staff writers at Classic Rock magazine express the belief that Born to Be Wild is probably, as I was saying earlier, the very first real metal track. Ladies and gentlemen, Damen und Herren, are you ready to get your motors running to get out on the highway? From 1968, Steppenwolf and Born to Be Wild.
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finest songs ever written. We've just had Born to Be Wild. Now we've got Born to Run. Bruce Springsteen, The Boss, on BFBS Edge. Next up, there's some Kasabian. It's called Superpowers.

He of the great music, but the terrible hair. Yes, I've not had a go at his hair for a while, so he's due one. Paul Weller and Broken Stones. Two more up to the news. Blue Tones and Blue Tonic. And I feel like we've been keeping in that kind of that indie theme. And then going to some Sleeping with Sirens and Go, Go, Go to take us right up to the news. I'll see you.

0: Ukraine's President Zelensky says Russia has continued strikes on Ukraine energy infrastructure despite Donald Trump announcing a bilateral energy ceasefire. Mr. Zelensky reported ongoing Russian drone and glide bomb attacks throughout Sunday. He also confirmed his country would support a truce on infrastructure attacks despite being caught off guard by President Trump's announcement that a deal was already agreed with Moscow.
1: Today, the President of the United States said that an energy ceasefire has been reached. This is good news for everyone. What matters is that it becomes a reality. Ukraine is ready to refrain from striking Russian energy infrastructure, and we expect Russia to demonstrate the same readiness and to comply with the agreement.
0: The international airport in the Saudi capital Riyadh has been targeted by Yemen's Houthi rebels for the second day in a row. A Saudi military spokesman said a projectile had hit King Khalid International Airport on Sunday afternoon, causing a fire in one of its passenger terminals. No injuries have been reported. It comes a day after a strike on the same airport killed 13 people and injured 308. There were similar strikes last week. Here's the BBC's Hashim Shawish.
2: This morning we saw fresh warning from the Houthis for airlines to avoid Saudi airports and airspace apart from around the holy cities of Mecca and Medina. And we've seen fresh strikes targeting Riyadh Airport today, as well as Dammam Airport on the eastern coast. So it shows that the Houthis are really signalling that civil aviation infrastructure is now part of this pressure campaign against the Saudis to lift its blockade on Houthi-held areas.
0: A tank is said to have been involved in an incident off the Omani port of Soha in the Strait of Hormuz. The UK Maritime Trade Operations has reclassified it as an attack, saying the tanker was struck by a drone. Local authorities are assisting in the evacuation of the vessel's crew. Police have launched a murder investigation after a man was stabbed to death outside a pub in Birmingham. The victim, in his 20s, died in the car park of the Beggar's Bush pub in Sutton Coldfield in the early hours of this morning. Officers say a large number of people are at a birthday at the venue. Andy Burnham's promising to publish all his dealings with Manchester City while he was Greater Manchester Mayor. The club's been found guilty of 114 Premier League financial rule breaches, which it plans to appeal. He's been on the Restless Politics podcast. The Prime Minister was criticised for praising City's Abu Dhabi owners and expressing concern they might sell out. Meanwhile, on the pitch, Manchester City eased to a 3-0 win at 10-man Liverpool in their first game since being found guilty of those charges. Erling Haaland was among the second-half scorers for the leaders after Ryan Gravenberch was sent off for the hosts. Unbeaten Everton climbed to fifth with a 2-2 draw at Hull. Nottingham Forest suffered a 3-1 defeat at Crystal Palace. That's the latest. I'm Vigianis.
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Biffy Clyro. What an absolute monster of a band. I love them. An absolute brilliant song. Black Chandelier on BFBS Edge. Kicking us off very nicely for hour number three. How are you doing? My name's Ginny. It's my absolute pleasure to be with you here from the Temple of Rock, based in BFBS Gibraltar, but you know, we like to travel a little bit. Music on the way. It is an absolute doozy this hour. Well, it already has been for the last two, but you know, the dooziness is even picking up a notch, if that's even possible. Got some Iron Maiden for you. Yes, I said it, Iron Maiden. Some Royal Blood. And starting off with Biffy, continuing with this, Led Zeppelin. I'll say it again for those at the back. Led Zeppelin, Communication Breakdown. Yes, please.

Now But Thieves and A Different Kind of Happiness. Actually, if you are an Now But Thieves fan, just to say, this coming week, they are playing in Liverpool on the 14th, which is Wednesday. They're playing at Content in Liverpool. On the 15th, which is obviously the Thursday, they're playing at the Prospect Building in Bristol. So I believe tickets are still available if you would fancy going to that. I would very much fancy going to that. Maximo Park up next, and Girls Who Play Guitars. I do, but very badly.

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Royal Blood and Come On Over on BFBS, the Fawcett station. Going to be bringing you two songs from one incredible album. This week it is. Oh, they always are. I say the same thing every week because they are always really good songs from really good albums. This is like in the platinum range, the premiere, you know what I mean? The others are in the Angel League. This is in the league above that. So good. Linkin Park up next for you, though, and Two-Faced.

0: I always say this, I'm going to say it again. The Honourable Group Captain, Bruce Dickinson, who played at RAF Bryce Norton a few years ago when they were retiring the Hercules. What I would have been to have done to have been there. Honestly, if I'd have even known about it, that would have been better. But anyway, there they go. Run to the hills on BFBS. Time, though, now for some Double Trouble, where we take two amazing songs from one iconic album. It is truly iconic today. And I'm going to be talking for a little while about this one because it's Rumours. It's the 11th studio album by the band Fleetwood Mac. It was released in 1977. And just to give you some background, the recording sessions took place as the band members dealt with breakups with one another and struggled with heavy drug use, both of which shaped the album's direction and lyrics. Now, just to say that Rumours became the band's first number one album on the UK album chart and also topped the US Billboard 200. Do you think it was worth it, though, the heartache that every band member went through whilst making this album? And I mean, it was proper heartbreak. Rumours has sold over 40 million copies worldwide, making it one of the best-selling albums of all time. Now, the band had success even during the turmoil amongst its members. Married for almost 8 years, Christine and John McVie entered the studio at the point of divorce. They only spoke to each other to record. How awkward would that be? The situation further deteriorated when Christine began openly dating the band's lighting director. Good grief. Stevie Nicks and then longtime lover and musical partner Lindsay Buckingham had also recently called it quits. And just before recording began, Mick Fleetwood had become aware that his wife and mother to their two kids was having an affair with a close friend. Oh my gosh. So if the intra-band relationships weren't already convoluted, Fleetwood and Nicks, well, they decided to have a little affair by the end of the year. Such high emotions would ultimately result in hit songs with brutally honest lyrics, a confessional recorded on vinyl laying out the group's innermost thoughts and feelings. Go Your Own Way, which I'm going to play for you today, was Lindsay Buckingham's strident response to the disintegration of his relationship with Stevie Nicks. And The Chain, that is a tune, was the group's joint anthem regarding betrayal. Can't wait to play you this, seriously. So much emotion, it's giving me goose pimples on my arms even just talking about it. So, ladies and gentlemen, Damon und Herren, an album hewed from pain, rage, lust and sadness. The emotion drips from it. But what an album it is. With The Chain and Go Your Own Way from the fantastic and painful album and costly album, Rumours, it's Fleetwood Mac.
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BFBS Edge, playing you Ghost Town and Evolution. We have two more up to the news, and then I will be saying adios. The Hollies and Long Cool Woman taking us up.

the news. Before that, we've got Ghost Town and Evolution. Don't worry, though, if you're saying, Ginster, I'm very sad that you're leaving us this week, because I'll be back same time, same place next week to play you even more fantastic rock, indie and alternative. Whatever you're doing this week, have a good one, have a safe one. Come on, say it with me. Have a rocking one. Ta-ra, lovelies.

0: Volodymyr Zelensky says Ukraine is ready to refrain from striking Russian energy infrastructure after Donald Trump declared a 60-day ceasefire. The US president says both Kyiv and Moscow will immediately stop targeting each other's power plants. This is after Mr. Trump called for new leadership in Ukraine over the weekend, following a row over a deal to buy diesel from Russia. But the Ukrainian MP, Oleksiy Goncharenko, says it's a positive step forward.
1: If Russia will agree to have a ceasefire right now for 60 days for elections, it's a good news for Ukraine. And during these 60 days, we can organize elections. And after this, I hope the hostilities will not restart.
0: Andy Burnham has said it's clear Russia interfered with the Brexit referendum in 2016. Speaking to the Rest is Politics podcast, he said, on arriving in number 10, he was given a clear answer that Moscow disrupted the political process, but didn't provide further details. The British Embassy in Saudi Arabia has warned against all but essential travel to any Saudi airport after one person was killed in another strike by the Houthis on the international airport in Riyadh. It comes a day after 12 people were killed and more than 300 wounded in a similar attack. Here's the BBC's Joe Winwood.
2: It was the deadliest attack on Saudi soil in a decade. In the last few hours, a spokesman for the Iranian-backed Houthis said in a televised speech that they carried out the strike and that all of Saudi airspace was now in danger. The group also claimed they'd carried out attacks on Saudi oil and gas facilities and another international airport in Dammam.
0: Investigations are continuing into the circumstances surrounding a deadly tiger attack at Yorkshire Wildlife Park. A man entered the enclosure near Doncaster on Saturday afternoon and died after coming into contact with the big cat. The park has confirmed the tiger will not be put down. Rhys Oliver, an animal conservationist, says that's the right decision.
3: The only thing that goes into that enclosure normally would be sort of enrichment toys or food. So I think he was probably just playing, using his predatory instinct, seeing what it was. And unfortunately, it ended up being a fatal attack.
0: The Princess Royal has bid farewell to the colours of 1st Battalion, the Royal Regiment of Scotland. One Scots were paraded through Edinburgh for the final time yesterday before being formally retired at Canongate Kirk. Major General retired Charlie Herbert, former commanding officer of One Scots, reflected on his time with the battalion.
4: We served in Afghanistan. I sent soldiers on other tours. We went to Kenya. It was an extraordinarily busy, operationally focused period at the height of both the Iraq campaign and the Afghanistan campaign. So it was a very rewarding 2 years, but it was also, I look back at it with great sadness, of course, because we lost a number of soldiers, four soldiers during my time in command.
0: That's the latest. I'm Vijay Alice.